A similitude of the garden which is promised unto those who keep their duty to Allah. Underneath it rivers flow, its food is everlasting, and its shade. This is the reward of those who keep their duty, while the reward of disbelievers is the fire.

Those unto whom we gave the scripture rejoice in that which is revealed unto thee. And of the clans there are who deny some of it. Say, I am commanded only that I serve Allah, and ascribe unto him no partner. Unto him I cry, and unto him is my return.

Thus have we revealed it, a decisive utterance in Arabic. And if thou shouldst follow their desires after that which hath come unto thee of knowledge, then truly wouldst thou have from Allah no protecting friend nor defender.

0: لكل أجل كتاب.
1: And verily we sent messengers to mankind before thee, and we appointed for them wives and offspring. And it was not given to any messenger that he should bring a portent, save by Allah's leave. For everything there is a time prescribed.

whether we let thee see something of that which we have promised them, or make thee die before its happening. Thine is but conveyance of the message, ours the reckoning.

See they not how we visit the land, reducing it of its outlying parts? When Allah doometh, there is none that can postpone his doom, and he is swift at reckoning.

Those who were before them plotted, but all plotting is Allah's. He knoweth that which each soul earneth. The disbelievers will come to know for whom will be the sequel of the heavenly home.

0: They who disbelieve say, Thou art no messenger of Allah. Say, Allah, and whosoever hath true knowledge of the scripture, is sufficient witness between me and you.
1: Chapter 12, verse 1.

We narrate unto thee, Muhammad, the best of narratives, in that we have inspired in thee this Quran, though aforetime thou wast of the heedless.

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I saw them prostrating themselves unto me.

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Lo, Satan is for man an open foe.

Thus thy Lord will prefer thee, and will teach thee the interpretation of events, and will perfect his grace upon thee, and upon the family of Jacob, as he perfected it upon thy forefathers, Abraham and Isaac. Lo, thy Lord is knower, wise.

Verily, in Joseph and his brethren are signs of Allah's sovereignty for the inquiring.

When they said, Verily, Joseph and his brother are dearer to our father than we are, many though we be, lo, our father is in plain aberration

One said, "Kill Joseph or cast him to some other land, so that your father's favor may be all for you, and that ye may afterward be righteous folk."

One among them said, Kill not Joseph, but if ye must be doing, fling him into the depth of the pit. Some caravan will find him.

They said, O our father, why wilt thou not trust us with Joseph, when, lo, we are good friends to him?

He said, Lo, in truth it saddens me that ye should take him with you, and I fear lest the wolf devour him while ye are heedless of him.

They said, "If the wolf should devour him when we are so strong a band, then surely we should have already perished."

Then, when they had led him off, and were of one mind that they should place him in the depth of the pit, we inspired in him, "Thou wilt tell them of this deed of theirs when they know thee not."

saying, O our father, we went racing one with another and left Joseph by our things, and the wolf devoured him, and thou believest not our sayings, even when we speak the truth.

and they came with false blood on his shirt. He said, Nay, but your minds have beguiled you into something. My course is comely patience, and Allah it is whose help is to be sought in that predicament which ye describe.

And there came a caravan, and they sent their water drawer. He let down his pail into the pit. He said, "Good luck, here is a youth." And they hid him as a treasure, and Allah was aware of what they did.

And he of Egypt who purchased him said unto his wife, Receive him honorably, perchance he may prove useful to us, or we may adopt him as a son. Thus we established Joseph in the land, that we might teach him the interpretation of events. And Allah was predominant in his career, but most of mankind know not.

and she, in whose house he was, asked of him an evil act. She bolted the doors and said, "Come." He said, "I seek refuge in Allah. Lo, he is my Lord who hath treated me honorably. Wrongdoers never prosper."

She verily desired him, and he would have desired her, if it had not been that he saw the argument of his Lord. Thus it was that we warded off from him evil and lewdness. Lo, he was of our chosen slaves.

And they raced with one another to the door, and she tore his shirt from behind, and they met her lord and master at the door. She said, What shall be his reward who wisheth evil to thy folk, save prison or a painful doom?

Joseph said, "She it was who asked of me an evil act, and a witness of her own folk testified, if his shirt is torn from front, then she speaketh truth, and he is of the liars."

So when he saw his shirt torn from behind, he said, "Lo, this is of the guile of you women. Lo, the guile of you is very great."

O Joseph, turn away from this, and thou, O woman, ask forgiveness for thy sin. Lo, thou art of the sinful.

And women in the city said, "The ruler's wife is asking of her slave boy an ill deed. Indeed, he has smitten her to the heart with love. We behold her in plain aberration."

And when she heard of their sly talk, she sent for them and prepared for them a cushioned couch to lie on at the feast, and gave to every one of them a knife, and said to Joseph, Come out unto them. And when they saw him, they exalted him and cut their hands, exclaiming, Allah, blameless, this is not a human being, this is no other than some gracious angel.

She said, "This is he on whose account ye blamed me. I asked of him an evil act, but he proved continent. But if he do not my behest, he verily shall be imprisoned, and verily shall be of those brought low."

He said, O my Lord, prison is more dear than that unto which they urge me. And if thou fend not off their wiles from me, I shall incline unto them, and become of the foolish.

And it seemed good to them, the menfolk, after they had seen the signs of his innocence, to imprison him for a time.

and two young men went to prison with him. One of them said, I dreamt that I was pressing wine. The other said, I dreamt that I was carrying upon my head bread, whereof the birds were eating. Announce unto us the interpretation, for we see thee of those good at interpretation.

He said, The food which ye are given daily shall not come unto you, but I shall tell you the interpretation ere it cometh unto you. This is of that which my Lord hath taught me. Lo, I have forsaken the religion of the folk who believe not in Allah, and are disbelievers in the hereafter.

And I have followed the religion of my fathers, Abraham and Isaac and Jacob. It never was for us to attribute aught as partner to Allah. This is of the bounty of Allah unto us, the seed of Abraham, and unto mankind. But most men give not thanks.

Those whom ye worship beside him are but names, which ye have named, ye and your fathers. Allah hath revealed no sanction for them. The decision rests with Allah only, who hath commanded you that ye worship none save him. This is the right religion, but most men know not.

Oh, my two fellow prisoners, as for one of you, he will pour out wine for his Lord to drink. And as for the other, he will be crucified, so that the birds will eat from his head. Thus is the case judged concerning which ye did inquire.

And he said unto him of the twain, who he knew would be released, Mention me in the presence of thy Lord. But Satan caused him to forget to mention it to his Lord. So he, Joseph, stayed in prison for some years.

And the king said, Lo, I saw in a dream seven fat kine, which seven lean were eating, and seven green ears of corn, and the other seven dry. O notables, expound for me my vision, if ye can interpret dreams.

And he of the two who was released, and now at length remembered, said, I am going to announce unto you the interpretation, therefore send me forth.

And when he came to Joseph in the prison, he exclaimed, Joseph, O thou truthful one, expound for us the 7 fat kine which 7 lean were eating, and the 7 green ears of corn, and the other 7 dry, that I may return unto the people so that they may know.

He said, Ye shall sow 7 years as usual, but that which ye reap, leave it in the ear, all save a little which ye eat.

Then after that will come 7 hard years, which will devour all that ye have prepared for them, save a little of that which ye have stored.

Then after that will come a year when the people will have plenteous crops, and when they will press wine and oil.

And the king said, Bring him unto me. And when the messenger came unto him, he, Joseph, said, Return unto thy lord, and ask him what was the case of the women who cut their hands. Lo, my lord knoweth their guile.

He, the king, then sent for those women, and said, What happened when ye asked an evil act of Joseph? They answered, Allah, blameless. We know no evil of him. Said the wife of the ruler, Now the truth is out. I asked of him an evil act, and he is surely of the truthful.

Then Joseph said, I asked for this, that he, my Lord, may know that I betrayed him not in secret, and that surely Allah guideth not the snare of the betrayers.

I do not exculpate myself. Lo, the human soul enjoineth unto evil, save that whereon my Lord hath mercy. Lo, my Lord is forgiving, merciful.

And the king said, Bring him unto me, that I may attach him to my person. And when he had talked with him, he said, Lo, thou art today in our presence established and trusted.

He said, "Set me over the storehouses of the land. Lo, I am a skilled custodian."

Thus gave we power to Joseph in the land. He was the owner of it, to go where he pleased. We reach with our mercy whom we will. We lose not the reward of the good.

And Joseph's brethren came and presented themselves before him, and he knew them, but they knew him not.

And when he provided them with their provision, he said, Bring unto me a brother of yours from your father. See ye not that I fill up the measure, and I am the best of hosts?

He said unto his young men, Place their merchandise in their saddlebags, so that they may know it when they go back to their folk, and so will come again.

So when they went back to their father, they said, O our father, the measure is denied us. So send with us our brother, that we may obtain the measure. Surely we will guard him well.

He said, "Can I entrust him to you, save as I entrusted his brother to you aforetime? Allah is better at guarding, and he is the most merciful of those who show mercy.

And when they opened their belongings, they discovered that their merchandise had been returned to them. They said, O our father, what more can we ask? Here is our merchandise returned to us. We shall get provision for our folk and guard our brother, and we shall have the extra measure of a camel load. This that we bring now is a light measure.

He said, I will not send him with you till ye give me an undertaking in the name of Allah, that ye will bring him back to me, unless ye are surrounded. And when they gave him their undertaking, he said, Allah is the warden over what we say.

And he said, O my sons, go not in by one gate, go in by different gates. I can naught avail you as against Allah. Lo, the decision rests with Allah only. In him do I put my trust, and in him let all the trusting put their trust.

And when they entered in the manner which their father had enjoined, it would have naught availed them as against Allah. It was but a need of Jacob's soul, which he thus satisfied. And lo, he was a lord of knowledge, because we had taught him. But most of mankind know not.

And when they went in before Joseph, he took his brother unto himself, saying, Lo, I, even I, am thy brother. Therefore sorrow not for what they did.

And when he provided them with their provision, he put the drinking cup in his brother's saddlebag. And then a crier cried, "O camel riders, ye are surely thieves!"

They said, "We have lost the king's cup, and he who bringeth it shall have a camel load, and I," said Joseph, "am answerable for it."

They said, the penalty for it. He in whose bag the cup is found, he is the penalty for it. Thus we requite wrongdoers.

Then he, Joseph, began the search with their bags before his brother's bag. Then he produced it from his brother's bag. Thus did we contrive for Joseph. He could not have taken his brother according to the king's law unless Allah willed. We raise by grades of mercy whom we will, and over every lord of knowledge there is one more knowing.

They said, If he stealeth, a brother of his stole before. But Joseph kept it secret in his soul, and revealed it not unto them. He said within himself, Ye are in worse case, and Allah knoweth best the truths of that which ye allege.

They said, O ruler of the land, lo, he hath an aged father, so take one of us instead of him. Lo, we behold thee of those who do kindness.

He said, Allah forbid that we should seize save him with whom we found our property. Then truly we should be wrongdoers.

So when they despaired of moving him, they conferred together apart. The eldest of them said, Know ye not how your father took an undertaking from you in Allah's name, and how ye failed in the case of Joseph aforetime? Therefore I shall not go forth from the land until my father giveth leave, or Allah judgeth for me. He is the best of judges.

Return unto your father, and say, O our father, lo, thy son hath stolen. We testify only to that which we know. We are not guardians of the unseen.

And when they came unto their father and had spoken thus to him, he said, Nay, but your minds have beguiled you into something. My course is comely patience. It may be that Allah will bring them all unto me. Lo, he, only he, is the knower, the wise.

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And his eyes were whitened with the sorrow that he was suppressing.

They said, "By Allah, thou wilt never cease remembering Joseph till thy health is ruined, or thou art of those who perish."

0: He said, I expose my distress and anguish only unto Allah, and I know from Allah that which ye know not.
1: Yeah.

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Lo, none despaireth of the Spirit of Allah save disbelieving folk.

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So fill for us the measure, and be charitable unto us. Lo, Allah will requite the charitable.

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Allah hath shown us favor. Lo, he who wardeth off evil and endureth, findeth favor. For verily Allah loseth not the wages of the kindly.

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He said, Said I not unto you that I know from Allah that which ye know not?

And when they came in before Joseph, he took his parents unto him and said, Come into Egypt safe, if Allah will.

0: And he placed his parents on the dais, and they fell down before him prostrate, and he said, Oh, my father, this is the interpretation of my dream of old. My Lord hath made it true, and he hath shown me kindness, since he took me out of the prison, and hath brought you from the desert, after Satan had made strife between me and my brethren. Lo, my Lord is tender unto whom he will. He is the knower, the wise.
1: رَبَّ

O my lord, thou hast given me something of sovereignty, and hast taught me something of the interpretation of events. Creator of the heavens and the earth, thou art my protecting friend in the world and the hereafter. Make me to die submissive unto thee, and join me to the righteous.

This is of the tidings of the unseen which we inspire in thee, Muhammad. Thou wast not present with them when they fixed their plan, and they were scheming.

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I call on Allah with sure knowledge. I and whosoever followeth me. Glory be to Allah. And I am not of the idolaters.

We sent not before thee any messengers save men whom we inspired from among the folk of the townships. Have they not traveled in the land and seen the nature of the consequence for those who were before them? And verily the abode of the hereafter for those who ward off evil is best. Have ye then no sense?

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And our wrath cannot be warded from the guilty.

0: In their history, verily there is a lesson for men of understanding. It is no invented story, but a confirmation of the existing scripture, and a detailed explanation of everything, and a guidance and a mercy for folk who believe.
1: Chapter 100, verse 1.

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0: And scouring to the raid at dawn.
1: فأثرن به نقعا.
0: Then therewith with their trail of dust.
1: فوسطن به جمعا.
0: Cleaving as one the center of the foe.

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0: and the secrets of the breasts are made known,

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1: Chapter 23, verse 1.

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So blessed be Allah, the best of creators.

Then we produce for you therewith gardens of date palms and grapes, wherein is much fruit for you, and whereof ye eat.

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We give you to drink of that which is in their bellies. And many uses have ye in them, and of them do ye eat.

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Ye have no other God save him. Will ye not ward off evil?

But the chieftains of his folk who disbelieved said, "This is only a mortal like you who would make himself superior to you. Had Allah willed, he surely could have sent down angels. We heard not of this in the case of our fathers of old."

Then we inspired in him, saying, Make the ship under our eyes and our inspiration. Then, when our command cometh and the oven gusheth water, introduce therein of every kind two spouses, and thy household, save him thereof against whom the word hath already gone forth. And plead not with me on behalf of those who have done wrong. Lo, they will be drowned.

And when thou art on board the ship, thou and whoso is with thee, then say, Praise be to Allah who hath saved us from the wrongdoing folk.

And we sent among them a messenger of their own, saying, Serve Allah. Ye have no other god save him. Will ye not ward off evil?

and the chieftains of his folk who disbelieved and denied the meeting of the hereafter, and whom we had made soft in the life of the world, said, This is only a mortal like you, who eateth of that whereof ye eat, and drinketh of that ye drink.

So the awful cry overtook them rightfully, and we made them like as wreckage that a torrent hurleth, a far removal for wrongdoing folk.

Then we sent our messengers one after another. Whenever its messenger came unto a nation, they denied him. So we caused them to follow one another to disaster. And we made them bywords, a far removal for folk who believe not.

And we made the son of Mary and his mother a portent, and we gave them refuge on a height, a place of flocks and water springs.

And we task not any soul beyond its scope. And with us is a record which speaketh the truth, and they will not be wronged.

0: My revelations were recited unto you, but ye used to turn back on your heels.
1: Mustaqbilin

Or say they, there is a madness in him? Nay, but he bringeth them the truth, and most of them are haters of the truth.

And if the truth had followed their desires, verily the heavens and the earth and whosoever is therein had been corrupted. Nay, we have brought them their reminder, but from their reminder they now turn away.

Or dost thou ask of them, O Muhammad, any tribute? But the bounty of thy Lord is better, for he is best of all who make provision.

Though we had mercy on them and relieved them of the harm afflicting them, they still would wander blindly on in their contumacy.

Already have we grasped them with punishment, but they humble not themselves unto their Lord, nor do they pray.

They say, when we are dead and have become mere dust and bones, shall we then forsooth be raised again? لقد

Say, in whose hand is the dominion over all things, and he protecteth, while against him there is no protection, if ye have knowledge.

Allah hath not chosen any son, nor is there any god along with him. Else would each god have assuredly championed that which he created, and some of them would assuredly have overcome others. Glorified be Allah above all that they allege.

0: نحن أعلم بما يصفون.
1: Repel evil with that which is better. We are best aware of that which they allege.

that I may do right in that which I have left behind. But nay, it is but a word that he speaketh, and behind him is a barrier, until the day when they are raised.

Lo, there was a party of my slaves who said, Our Lord, we believe, therefore forgive us, and have mercy on us, for thou art best of all who show mercy.

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His reckoning is only with his Lord. Lo, disbelievers will not be successful.

0: And, O Muhammad, say, My Lord, forgive and have mercy, for thou art best of all who show mercy.
1: Chapter 21, verse 1.

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The wrongdoers say, "Is this other than a mortal like you? Will ye then succumb to magic when ye see it?"

Nay, say they, these are but muddled dreams. Nay, he hath but invented it. Nay, he is but a poet. Let him bring us a portent, even as those of old who were God's messengers were sent with portents.

Not a township believed of those which we destroyed before them, though we sent them portents. Would they then believe?

And we sent not as our messengers before thee other than men whom we inspired. Ask the followers of the reminder if ye know not.

How many a community that dealt unjustly have we shattered, and raised up after them another folk.

But it was said unto them, Flee not, but return to that existence which emasculated you, and to your dwellings, that ye may be questioned.

If we had wished to find a pastime, we could have found it in our presence, if we ever did.

Nay, but we hurl the true against the false, and it doth break its head, and lo, it vanisheth. And yours will be woe for that which ye ascribe unto him.

Unto him belongeth whosoever is in the heavens and the earth, and those who dwell in his presence are not too proud to worship him, nor do they weary.

If there were therein gods beside Allah, then verily both the heavens and the earth had been disordered. Glorified be Allah, the Lord of the throne, from all that they ascribe unto him.

Have they chosen other gods beside him? Say, bring your proof of their godhead. This is the reminder of those with me and those before me, but most of them know not the truth, and so they are of us.

And we sent no messenger before thee, but we inspired him, saying, There is no God save me, Allah, so worship me.

And they say, the Beneficent hath taken unto himself a son. Be he glorified. Nay, but those whom they call sons are honored slaves.

He knoweth what is before them and what is behind them, and they cannot intercede except for him whom he accepteth, and they quake for awe of him.

And one of them who should say, Lo, I am a god beside him, that one we should repay with hell. Thus we repay wrongdoers.

Have not those who disbelieve known that the heavens and the earth were of one piece? Then we parted them, and we made every living thing of water. Will they not then believe?

And we have placed in the earth firm hills, lest it quake with them. And we have placed therein ravines as roads, that haply they may find their way.

Every soul must taste of death, and we try you with evil and with good for ordeal, and unto us ye will be returned.

And when those who disbelieve behold thee, they but choose thee out for mockery, saying, Is this he who maketh mention of your gods? And they would deny all mention of the beneficent.

If those who disbelieved but knew the time when they will not be able to drive off the fire from their faces and from their backs, and they will not be helped,

Nay, but it will come upon them unawares, so that it will stupefy them, and they will be unable to repel it, neither will they be reprieved.

Messengers before thee indeed were mocked, but that whereat they mocked surrounded those who scoffed at them.

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They cannot help themselves, nor can they be defended from us.

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See they not how we visit the land, reducing it of its outlying parts? Can they then be the victors?

Say, O Muhammad, unto mankind, I warn you only by the inspiration, but the deaf hear not the call when they are warned.

And if a breath of thy Lord's punishment were to touch them, they assuredly would say, Alas for us! Lo, we were wrongdoers.

And we set a just balance for the day of resurrection, so that no soul is wronged in aught. Though it be of the weight of a grain of mustard seed, we bring it, and we suffice for reckoners.

He said, Nay, but your Lord is the Lord of the heavens and the earth, who created them, and I am of those who testify unto that.

0: He said, Worship ye then instead of Allah that which cannot profit you at all, nor harm you.
1: Oof.

And we made them chiefs who guide by our command, and we inspired in them the doing of good deeds and the right establishment of worship and the giving of alms, and they were worshippers of us alone.

And unto Lot we gave judgment and knowledge, and we delivered him from the community that did abominations. Lo, they were folk of evil, lewd,

And Noah, when he cried of old, we heard his prayer and saved him and his household from the great affliction.

and delivered him from the people who denied our revelations. Lo, they were folk of evil, therefore did we drown them all.

And David and Solomon, when they gave judgment concerning the field, when people's sheep had strayed and browsed therein by night, and we were witnesses to their judgment,

And we made Solomon to understand the case. And unto each of them we gave judgment and knowledge. And we subdued the hills and the birds to him his praise along with David. We were the doers thereof.

And we taught him the art of making garments of mail to protect you in your daring. Are ye then thankful?

And unto Solomon we subdued the wind in its raging. It set by his command toward the land which we had blessed. And of everything we are aware.

And of the evil ones subdued we unto him some who dived for pearls for him, and did other work, and we were warders unto them.

0: And Job, when he cried unto his Lord, saying, Lo, adversity afflicteth me, and thou art most merciful of all who show mercy.
1: فاستجبنا له فكشفنا

Then we heard his prayer and removed that adversity from which he suffered. And we gave him his household that he had lost, and the like thereof along with them, a mercy from our store, and a remembrance for the worshippers.

And mention Zun-Nun, when he went off in anger and deemed that we had no power over him. But he cried out in the darkness, saying, There is no God save thee, be thou glorified. Lo, I have been a wrongdoer.

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Thus we save believers.

And Zachariah, when he cried unto his Lord, My Lord, leave me not childless, though thou art the best of inheritors.

Then we heard his prayer and bestowed upon him John, and adjusted his wife to bear a child for him. Lo, they used to vie one with the other in good deeds, and they cried unto us in longing and in fear, and were submissive unto us.

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Therefore we breathed into her something of our spirit, and made her and her son a token for all peoples.

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Lo, we record it for him.

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and the true promise draweth nigh, then behold them staring wide in terror, the eyes of those who disbelieve. They say, alas for us, we lived in forgetfulness of this. Ah, but we were wrongdoers.

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The day when we shall roll up the heavens as a recorder rolleth up a written scroll. As we began the first creation, we shall repeat it. It is a promise binding upon us. Lo, we are to perform it.

But if they are averse, then say, I have warned you all alike, although I know not whether nigh or far is that which ye are promised.

0: He saith, My Lord, judge thou with truth. Our Lord is the Beneficent, whose help is to be implored against that which ye ascribe unto him.
1: Chapter 33, verse 1.

0: O prophet, keep thy duty to Allah, and obey not the disbelievers and the hypocrites. Lo, Allah is knower, wise.
1: وَاتَّبِعْ

Allah hath not assigned unto any man two hearts within his body, nor hath he made your wives, whom ye declare to be your mothers, nor hath he made those whom ye claim to be your sons. This is but a saying of your mouths. But Allah saith the truth, and he showeth the way.

proclaim their real parentage. That will be more equitable in the sight of Allah. And if ye know not their fathers, then they are your brethren in the faith and your clients. And there is no sin for you in the mistakes that ye make unintentionally. But what your hearts purpose, that will be a sin for you. Allah is forgiving, merciful.

The prophet is closer to the believers than their selves, and his wives are as their mothers. And the owners of kinship are closer one to another in the ordinance of Allah than other believers and the fugitives who fled from Makkah, except that ye should do kindness to your friends. This is written in the book of nature.

And when we exacted a covenant from the prophets, and from thee, O Muhammad, and from Noah and Abraham, and Moses and Jesus the son of Mary, we took from them a solemn covenant.

O ye who believe, remember Allah's favor unto you when there came against you hosts, and we sent against them a great wind and hosts ye could not see. And Allah is ever seer of what ye do.

When they came upon you, from above you and from below you, and when eyes grew wild and hearts reached to the throats, and ye were imagining vain thoughts concerning Allah.

And when the hypocrites and those in whose hearts is a disease were saying, Allah and His Messenger promised us naught but delusion,

when a party of them said, O folk of Yathrib, there is no stand possible for you, therefore turn back. And certain of them even sought permission of the prophet, saying, Our homes lie open to the enemy. And they lay not open, they but wished to flee.

If the enemy had entered from all sides, and they had been exhorted to treachery, they would have committed it, and would have hesitated thereupon but a little.

And verily they had already sworn unto Allah that they would not turn their backs to the foe. An oath to Allah must be answered for.

Say, flight will not avail you if ye flee from death or killing, and then ye dwell in comfort but a little while.

Say, who is he who can preserve you from Allah if he intendeth harm for you or intendeth mercy for you? They will not find that they have any friend or helper other than Allah.

Allah already knoweth those of you who hinder, and those who say unto their brethren, Come ye hither unto us. And they come not to the stress of battle, save a little.

being sparing of their help to you, believers. But when the fear cometh, then thou, Muhammad, seest them regarding thee with rolling eyes, like one who fainteth unto death. Then, when the fear departeth, they scold you with sharp tongues in their greed for wealth from the spoil. Such have not believed. Therefore, Allah maketh their deeds fruitless, and that is easy for Allah.

They hold that the clans have not retired for good. And if the clans should advance again, they would fain be in the desert with the wandering Arabs asking for the news of you. And if they were among you, they would not give battle save a little.

Verily, in the Messenger of Allah ye have a good example for him who looketh unto Allah and the last day, and remembereth Allah much.

And when the true believers saw the clans, they said, "This is that which Allah and His Messenger promised us. Allah and His Messenger are true. It did but confirm them in their faith and resignation."

Of the believers are men who are true to that which they covenanted with Allah. Some of them have paid their vow by death in battle, and some of them still are waiting, and they have not altered in the least.

that Allah may reward the true men for their truth, and punish the hypocrites if he will, or relent toward them if he will. Lo, Allah is forgiving, merciful.

And Allah repulsed the disbelievers in their wrath. They gained no good. Allah averted their attack from the believers. Allah is strong, mighty.

And he brought those of the people of the scripture who supported them down from their strongholds, and cast panic into their hearts. Some ye slew, and ye made captive some.

And he caused you to inherit their land and their houses and their wealth, and land ye have not trodden. Allah is able to do all things.

O prophet, say unto thy wives, if ye desire the world's life and its adornment, come, I will content you, and will release you with a fair release.

But if ye desire Allah and his messenger and the abode of the hereafter, then lo, Allah hath prepared for the good among you an immense reward.

ye wives of the prophet, whomsoever of you committeth manifest lewdness, the punishment for her will be doubled, and that is easy for Allah.

And whosoever of you is submissive unto Allah and His Messenger, and doth right, we shall give her reward twice over, and we have prepared for her a rich provision.

O ye wives of the Prophet, ye are not like any other women. If ye keep your duty to Allah, then be not soft of speech, lest he in whose heart is a disease aspire to you, but utter customary speech.

and stay in your houses. Bedizen not yourselves with the bedizenment of the time of ignorance. Be regular in prayer, and pay the poor due, and obey Allah and His Messenger. Allah's wish is but to remove uncleanness far from you, O folk of the household, and cleanse you with a thorough cleansing.

And bear in mind that which is recited in your houses of the revelations of Allah and wisdom. Lo, Allah is subtile, aware.

Lo, men who surrender unto Allah, and women who surrender, and men who believe, and women who believe, and men who obey, and women who obey, and men who speak the truth, and women who speak the truth, and men who persevere in righteousness, and women who persevere, and men who are humble, and women who are humble, and men who give alms, and women who give alms, and men who fast, and women who fast, and men who guard their modesty, and women who guard their modesty, and men who remember Allah much, and women who remember. Allah hath prepared for them forgiveness and a vast reward.

And it becometh not a believing man or a believing woman, when Allah and his messenger have decided an affair for them, that they should after that claim any say in their affair. And whoso is rebellious to Allah and his messenger, he verily goeth astray in error manifest.

And when thou saidst unto him on whom Allah hath conferred favor, and thou hast conferred favor, keep thy wife to thyself and fear Allah. And thou didst hide in thy mind that which Allah was to bring to light. And thou didst fear mankind, whereas Allah had a better right that thou shouldst fear him. So when Zayd had performed the necessary formality of divorce from her, we gave her unto thee in marriage, so that henceforth there may be no sin for believers in respect of wives of their adopted sons, when the latter have performed the necessary formality of release from them. The commandment of Allah must be fulfilled.

There is no reproach for the Prophet in that which Allah maketh his due. That was Allah's way with those who passed away of old, and the commandment of Allah is certain destiny.

Muhammad is not the father of any man among you, but he is the messenger of Allah and the seal of the prophets, and Allah is aware of all things.

O ye who believe, remember Allah with much remembrance. And glorify him early and late.

He it is who blesseth you, and his angels bless you, that he may bring you forth from darkness unto light. And he is merciful to the believers.

O prophet, lo, we have sent thee as a witness and a bringer of good tidings and a warner.

0: and as a summoner unto Allah by his permission, and as a lamp that giveth light.
1: One.

and incline not to the disbelievers and the hypocrites. Disregard their noxious talk and put thy trust in Allah. Allah is sufficient as trustee.

O ye who believe, if ye wed believing women and divorce them before ye have touched them, then there is no period that ye should reckon, but content them and release them handsomely.

O prophet, lo, we have made lawful unto thee thy wives, unto whom thou hast paid their dowries, and those whom thy right hand possesseth, of those whom Allah hath given thee as spoils of war, and the daughters of thine uncle on the father's side, and the daughters of thine aunts on the father's side, and the daughters of thine uncles on the mother's side, and the daughters of thine aunts on the mother's side, who emigrated with thee, and a believing woman, if she give herself unto the prophet, and the prophet desire to ask her in marriage, a privilege for thee only, not for the rest of believers. We are aware of that which we enjoined upon them concerning their wives, and those whom their right hands possess, that thou mayest be free from blame, for Allah is forgiving, merciful.

Thou canst defer whom thou wilt of them, and receive unto thee whom thou wilt. And whomsoever thou desirest of those whom thou hast set aside temporarily, it is no sin for thee to receive her again. That is better, that they may be comforted and not grieve, and may all be pleased with what thou givest them. Allah knoweth what is in your hearts, O men, and Allah is forgiving, clement.

It is not allowed thee to take other women henceforth, nor that thou shouldst change them for other wives, even though their beauty pleased thee, save those whom thy right hand possesseth. And Allah is watcher over all things.

O ye who believe, enter not the dwellings of the prophet for a meal, without waiting for the proper time, unless permission be granted you. But if ye are invited, enter, and when your meal is ended, then disperse. Linger not for conversation. Lo, that would cause annoyance to the prophet, and he would be shy of asking you to go. But Allah is not shy of the truth. And when ye ask of them, the wives of the prophet, anything, ask it of them from behind a curtain. That is purer for your hearts and for their hearts. And it is not for you to cause annoyance to the messenger of Allah, nor that ye should ever marry his wives after him. Lo, that in Allah's sight would be an enormity.

It is no sin for them, thy wives, to converse freely with their fathers, or their sons, or their brothers' sons, or the sons of their sisters, or of their own women, or their slaves. O women, keep your duty to Allah. Lo, Allah is witness over all things.

Lo, Allah and his angels shower blessings on the prophet. O ye who believe, ask blessings on him and salute him with a worthy salutation.

Lo, those who malign Allah and his messenger, Allah hath cursed them in the world and the hereafter, and hath prepared for them the doom of the disdained.

And those who malign believing men and believing women undeservedly, they bear the guilt of slander and manifest sin.

O prophet, tell thy wives and thy daughters, and the women of the believers, to draw their cloaks close round them when they go abroad. That will be better, so that they may be recognized and not annoyed. Allah is ever forgiving, merciful.

If the hypocrites and those in whose hearts is a disease, and the alarmists in the city do not cease, we verily shall urge thee on against them. Then they will be your neighbors in it but a little while.

That was the way of Allah in the case of those who passed away of old. Thou wilt not find for the way of Allah aught of power to change.

Men ask of you the hour. Say, the knowledge of it is with Allah only. What can convey the knowledge unto thee? It may be that the hour is nigh.

On the day when their faces are turned over in the fire, they say, Oh, would that we had obeyed Allah and had obeyed his messenger.

O ye who believe, be not as those who slandered Moses, but Allah proved his innocence of that which they alleged, and he was well esteemed in Allah's sight.

O ye who believe, guard your duty to Allah and speak words straight to the point.

He will adjust your works for you and will forgive you your sins. 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

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And man assumed it. Lo, he hath proved a tyrant and a fool.

0: So Allah punisheth hypocritical men and hypocritical women, and idolatrous men and idolatrous women. But Allah pardoneth believing men and believing women, and Allah is forgiving, merciful.
1: Chapter 61, verse 1.

Lo, Allah loveth those who battle for his cause in ranks, as if they were a solid structure.

And remember when Moses said unto his people, O my people, why persecute ye me, when ye well know that I am Allah's messenger unto you? So when they went astray, Allah sent their hearts astray. And Allah guideth not the evil living folk.

And when Jesus, son of Mary, said, O children of Israel, lo, I am the messenger of Allah unto you, confirming that which was revealed before me in the Torah, and bringing good tidings of a messenger who cometh after me, whose name is the Praised One. Yet when he hath come unto them with clear proofs, they say, This is mere magic.

And who doth greater wrong than he who inventeth a lie against Allah when he is summoned unto Al-Islam? And Allah guideth not wrongdoing folk.

Fain would they put out the light of Allah with their mouths, but Allah will perfect his light, however much the disbelievers are averse.

He it is who hath sent his messenger with the guidance and the religion of truth, that he may make it conqueror of all religion, however much idolaters may be averse.

Ye should believe in Allah and his messenger, and should strive for the cause of Allah with your wealth and your lives. That is better for you if ye did but know.

He will forgive you your sins and bring you into gardens underneath which rivers flow and pleasant dwellings in gardens of Eden. That is the supreme triumph.

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Help from Allah and present victory. Give good tidings, O Muhammad, to believers.

0: O ye who believe, be Allah's helpers, even as Jesus, son of Mary, said unto the disciples, Who are my helpers for Allah? They said, We are Allah's helpers. And a party of the children of Israel believed, while a party disbelieved. Then we strengthened those who believed against their foe, and they became the uppermost.
1: Chapter 59, verse 1.

He it is who hath caused those of the people of the scripture who disbelieved to go forth from their homes unto the first exile. Ye deemed not that they would go forth, while they deemed that their strongholds would protect them from Allah. But Allah reached them from a place whereof they recked not, and cast terror in their hearts, so that they ruined their houses with their own hands and the hands of the believers. So learn a lesson, O ye who have eyes.

And if Allah had not decreed migration for them, he verily would have punished them in this world, and theirs in the hereafter as the punishment of the fire.

That is because they were opposed to Allah and his messenger. And whoso is opposed to Allah, for him, verily, Allah is stern in reprisal.

Whatsoever palm trees he cut down or left standing on their roots, it was by Allah's leave, in order that he might confound the evil livers.

And that which Allah gave as spoil unto his messenger from them, ye urge not any horse or riding camel for the sake thereof. But Allah giveth his messenger lordship over whom he will. Allah is able to do all things.

That which Allah giveth a spoil unto his messenger from the people of the townships, it is for Allah and his messenger, and for the near of kin and the orphans and the needy and the wayfarer, that it become not a commodity between the rich among you. And whatsoever the messenger giveth you, take it, and whatsoever he forbiddeth, abstain from it, and keep your duty to Allah. Lo, Allah is stern in reprisal.

And it is for the poor refugees who have been driven out from their homes and their belongings, who seek bounty from Allah and help Allah and His Messenger. They are the loyal.

Those who entered the city and the faith before them love those who flee unto them for refuge, and find in their breasts no need for that which hath been given them, but prefer the refugees above themselves, though poverty become their lot. And whoso is saved from his own avarice, such are they who are successful.

And those who came into the faith after them say, Our Lord, forgive us and our brethren who were before us in the faith, and place not in our hearts any rancor toward those who believe. Our Lord, thou art full of pity, merciful.

Hast thou not observed those who are hypocrites, how they tell their brethren who disbelieve among the people of the Scripture, if ye are driven out, we surely will go out with you, and we will never obey anyone against you. And if ye are attacked, we verily will help you. And Allah beareth witness that they verily are liars.

For indeed, if they are driven out, they go not out with them. And indeed, if they are attacked, they help not. And indeed, if they had helped them, they would have turned and fled. And then they would not have been victorious.

They will not fight against you in a body, save in fortified villages or from behind walls. Their adversity among themselves is very great. Ye think of

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Peace, the Keeper of Faith, the Guardian, the Majestic, the Compeller, the Superb. Glorified be Allah from all that they ascribe as partner unto Him.

0: He is Allah, the creator, the shaper out of naught, the fashioner. His are the most beautiful names. All that is in the heavens and the earth glorifieth him, and he is the mighty, the wise.
1: Chapter 76, verse 1.

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And it will be said unto them, This is that for which ye used to call.

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Still, who will protect the disbelievers from a painful doom?

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1: Chapter 108, verse 1.

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0: 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On him I shall impose a fearful doom.
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0: What hath brought you to this burning?
1: قالوا لم نك من المصلين.
0: They will answer, we were not of those who prayed.
1: ولم نك نطعم المسكين.
0: Nor did we feed the wretched.

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So whosoever will may heed.

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0: Oh, I swear by the afterglow of sunset.
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0: And by the night and all that it enshroudeth.
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0: And by the moon when she is at the full.
1: لتركبن طبقا عن طبق.
0: That ye shall journey on from plain to plain.
1: فما لهم لا يؤمنون.
0: What aileth them then that they believe not?

and Allah knoweth best what they are hiding. 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

0: Save those who believe and do good works, for theirs is a reward unfailing.
1: Chapter 110, verse 1.

0: Then hymn the praises of thy Lord, and seek forgiveness of him. 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
1: Chapter 68, verse 1.

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0: Lo, we have tried them as we tried the owners of the garden when they vowed they would pluck its fruit next morning.
1: وَلَا يَسْتَثْنُونَ
0: and made no exception for the will of Allah.

0: Then a visitation came upon it while they slept.
1: فأصبحت كالصريم.
0: And in the morning it was as if plucked.
1: فتنادوا مصبحين.
0: And they cried out one unto another in the morning.

0: No needy man shall enter it today against you.
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0: They went betimes, strong in this purpose.

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1: ما لكم كيف تحكمون؟
0: What aileth you? How foolishly ye judge?

Or have ye a covenant on oath from us that reacheth to the day of judgment, that yours shall be all that ye ordain?

With eyes downcast, abasement stupefying them, and they had been summoned to prostrate themselves while they were yet unhurt.

Leave me to deal with those who give the lie to this pronouncement. We shall lead them on by steps from whence they know not.

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0: when it is naught else than a reminder to creation.
1: Chapter 54, verse 1.

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0: And verily we left it as a token, but is there any that remembereth?
1: فكيف كان عذابي ونذر.
0: Then see how dreadful was my punishment after my warnings.

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1: فَذُوقُوا عَذَابِي وَنُذُرِ.
0: And in truth the punishment decreed befell them early in the morning.

0: Or say they, we are a host victorious.
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0: The hosts will all be routed and will turn and flee.

0: البصر.
1: And our commandment is but one commandment, as the twinkling of an eye.

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He quickeneth and he giveth death, and he is able to do all things.

He it is who created the heavens and the earth in 6 days, then he mounted the throne. He knoweth all that entereth the earth, and all that emergeth therefrom, and all that cometh down from the sky, and all that ascendeth therein. And he is with you wheresoever ye may be. And Allah is seer of what ye do.

He causeth the night to pass into the day, and he causeth the day to pass into the night, and he is knower of all that is in the breasts.

Believe in Allah and his messenger, and spend of that whereof he hath made you trustees. And such of you as believe and spend aright, theirs will be a great reward.

What aileth you that ye believe not in Allah, when the messenger calleth you to believe in your Lord, and he hath already made a covenant with you, if ye are believers?

He it is who sendeth down clear revelations unto his slave, that he may bring you forth from darkness unto light. And lo, for you, Allah is full of pity, merciful.

And what aileth you, that ye spend not in the way of Allah, when unto Allah belongeth the inheritance of the heavens and the earth? Those who spent and fought before the victory are not upon a level with the rest of you. Such are greater in rank than those who spent and fought afterwards. Unto each hath Allah promised good, and Allah is informed of what ye do.

is he that will lend unto Allah a goodly loan, that he may double it for him, and his may be a rich reward?

On the day when thou, Muhammad, wilt see the believers, men and women, their light shining forth before them and on their right hands, and wilt hear it said unto them, Glad news for you this day, gardens underneath which rivers flow, wherein ye are immortal. That is the supreme triumph.

They will cry unto them, saying, Were we not with you? They will say, Yea, verily, but ye tempted one another, and hesitated, and doubted, and vain desires beguiled you till the ordinance of Allah came to pass, and the deceiver deceived you concerning Allah.

So this day no ransom can be taken from you, nor from those who disbelieved. Your home is the fire. That is your patron, and a hapless journey's end.

Is not the time ripe for the hearts of those who believe to submit to Allah's reminder and to the truth which is revealed, that they become not as those who received the scripture of old, but the term was prolonged for them, and so their hearts were hardened, and many of them are evil livers.

Know that Allah quickeneth the earth after its death. We have made clear our revelations for you, that haply ye may understand.

And those who believe in Allah and his messengers, they are the loyal. And the martyrs are with their Lord. They have their reward and their light. While, as for those who disbelieve and deny our revelations, they are owners of hellfire.

Know that the life of this world is only play, and idle talk, and pageantry, and boasting among you, and rivalry in respect of wealth and children as the likeness of vegetation after rain, whereof the growth is pleasing to the husbandman, but afterward it drieth up, and thou seest it turning yellow, then it becometh straw. And in the hereafter there is grievous punishment, and also forgiveness from Allah, and His good pleasure, whereas the life of the world is but matter of illusion.

race one with another for forgiveness from your Lord, and a garden whereof the breath is as the breath of the heavens and the earth, which is in store for those who believe in Allah and His messengers. Such is the bounty of Allah, which He bestoweth upon whom He will, and Allah is of infinite bounty.

Naught of disaster befalleth in the earth or in yourselves, but it is in a book. We bring it into being. Lo, that is easy for Allah.

that ye grieve not for the sake of that which hath escaped you, nor yet exult because of that which hath been given. Allah loveth not all prideful boasters.

who hoard and who enjoin upon the people avarice. And whosoever turneth away, still Allah is the absolute, the owner of praise.

We verily sent our messengers with clear proofs, and revealed with them the scripture and the balance, that mankind may observe right measure. And he revealed iron, wherein is mighty power and many uses for mankind, and that Allah may know him who helpeth him and his messengers, though unseen. Lo, Allah is strong, almighty.

We verily sent Noah and Abraham and placed the prophethood and the scripture among their seed. And among them there is he who goeth right. But many of them are evil livers.

Then we caused our messengers to follow in their footsteps, and we caused Jesus, son of Mary, to follow, and gave him the gospel, and placed compassion and mercy in the hearts of those who followed him. But monasticism they invented, we ordained it not for them, only seeking Allah's pleasure. And they observed it not with right observance, so we gave those of them who believe their reward, but many of them are evil livers.

O ye who believe, be mindful of your duty to Allah and put faith in His messenger. He will give you twofold of His mercy and will appoint for you a light wherein ye shall walk and will forgive you. Allah is forgiving, merciful.

0: that the people of the scripture may know that they control naught of the bounty of Allah, but that the bounty is in Allah's hand to give to whom He will. And Allah is of infinite bounty.
1: Chapter 77, verse 1.

by the emissary winds sent one after another. By the raging hurricanes. By those which cause earth's vegetation to revive. By those who winnow with a winnowing. By those who bring down the reminder. To excuse or to warn. Surely that which ye are promised will befall. So when the stars are put out, and when the sky is riven asunder, and when the mountains are blown away, and when the messengers are brought unto their time appointed, for what day is the time appointed? For the day of decision. And what will convey unto thee what the day of decision is?

0: Woe unto the repudiators on that day.
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0: Then caused the latter folk to follow after.
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0: Thus we arranged. How excellent is our arranging!

0: Woe unto the repudiators on that day.
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0: Have we not made the earth a receptacle?
1: Ahya'an wa amwata.
0: Both for the living and the dead.

0: Hast thou observed him who belieth religion?
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0: That is he who repelleth the orphan.

0: who would be seen at worship.
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0: Yet refuse small kindnesses.
2: Chapter 64, verse 1.

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Unto him belongeth sovereignty, and unto him belongeth praise, and he is able to do all things.

He knoweth all that is in the heavens and all that is in the earth, and he knoweth what ye conceal and what ye publish, and Allah is aware of what is in the breasts of men.

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That was because their messengers from Allah kept coming unto them with clear proofs of Allah's sovereignty. But they said, "Shall mere mortals guide us?" So they disbelieved and turned away. And Allah was independent of them. Allah is absolute, owner of praise.

Those who disbelieve assert that they will not be raised again. Say unto them, O Muhammad, yea, verily by my Lord, ye will be raised again, and then ye will be informed of what ye did, and that is easy for Allah.

The day when he shall gather you unto the day of assembling, that will be a day of mutual disillusion. And whoso believeth in Allah and doth right, he will remit from him his evil deeds, and will bring him into gardens underneath which rivers flow, therein to abide forever. That is the supreme triumph.

But those who disbelieve and deny our revelations, such are owners of the fire. They will abide therein, a hapless journey's end.

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And Allah is knower of all things.

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But if ye turn away, then the duty of our messenger is only to convey the message plainly.

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And if ye efface and overlook and forgive, then lo, Allah is forgiving, merciful.

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1: Chapter 71, verse 1.

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0: And Allah hath made the earth a wide expanse for you.
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0: That ye may tread the valley ways thereof.

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And they have plotted a mighty plot.

0: My Lord, forgive me and my parents, and him who entereth my house believing, and believing men and believing women, and increase not the wrongdoers in aught save ruin.
1: Chapter 6, verse 1.

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Yet those who disbelieve ascribe rivals unto their Lord.

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And we shed on them abundant showers from the sky, and made the rivers flow beneath them. Yet we destroyed them for their sins, and created after them another generation.

Had we sent down unto thee, Muhammad, actual writing upon parchment, so that they could feel it with their hands, those who disbelieve would have said, this is naught else than mere magic.

They say, why hath not an angel been sent down unto him? If we sent down an angel, then the matter would be judged. No further time would be allowed them for reflection.

Had we appointed an angel our messenger, we assuredly had made him as a man, that he might speak to men, and thus obscured for them the truth they now obscure.

Say, unto whom belongeth whatsoever is in the heavens and the earth? Say, unto Allah. He hath prescribed for himself mercy, that he may bring you all together to a day whereof there is no doubt. Those who ruin their own souls will not believe.

Say, shall I choose for a protecting friend other than Allah, the originator of the heavens and the earth, who feedeth and is never fed? Say, I am ordered to be the first to surrender unto him. And be not thou, O Muhammad, of the idolaters.

He from whom such retribution is averted on that day, Allah hath in truth had mercy on him. That will be the signal triumph.

If Allah touch thee with affliction, there is none that can relieve therefrom save him. And if he touch thee with good fortune, there is none that can impair it, for he is able to do all things.

Say, O Muhammad, what thing is of most weight in testimony? Say, Allah is witness between you and me, and this Qur'an hath been inspired in me, that I may warn therewith you and whomsoever it may reach. Do ye in sooth bear witness that there are gods beside Allah? Say, I bear no such witness. Say, He is only one God. Lo, I am innocent of that which ye associate with Him.

Those unto whom we gave the scripture recognize this revelation as they recognize their sons. Those who ruin their own souls will not believe.

Who doth greater wrong than he who inventeth a lie against Allah and denieth his revelations? Lo, the wrongdoers will not be successful.

And on the day we gather them together, we shall say unto those who ascribed partners unto Allah, where are now those partners of your make-believe?

Of them are some who listen unto thee, but we have placed upon their hearts veils, lest they should understand, and in their ears a deafness. If they saw every token, they would not believe therein. To the point that when they come unto thee to argue with thee, the disbelievers say, This is naught else than fables of the men of old.

If thou couldst see when they are set before the fire and say, Oh, would that we might return, then would we not deny the revelations of our Lord, but we would be of the believers.

Nay, but that hath become clear unto them which before they used to hide. And if they were sent back, they would return unto that which they are forbidden. Lo, they are liars.

If thou couldst see when they are set before their Lord, he will say, Is not this real? They will say, Yea, verily by our Lord. He will say, Taste now the retribution for that ye used to disbelieve.

They indeed are losers who deny their meeting with Allah, until when the hour cometh on them, suddenly they cry, "Alas for us that we neglected it!" They bear upon their backs their burdens. Ah, evil is that which they bear.

Naught is the life of the world, save a pastime and a sport. Better far is the abode of the hereafter, for those who keep their duty to Allah. Have ye then no sense?

We know well how their talk grieveth thee, though in truth they deny not thee, Muhammad, but evildoers flout the revelations of Allah.

Messengers indeed have been denied before thee, and they were patient under the denial and the persecution till our succor reached them. There is none to alter the decisions of Allah. Already there hath reached thee somewhat of the tidings of the messengers we sent before.

And if their aversion is grievous unto thee, then if thou canst seek a way down into the earth, or a ladder unto the sky, that ye mayest bring unto them a portent to convince them all, if Allah willed, he could have brought them all together to the guidance. So be not thou among the ignorant ones.

Only those can accept who hear. As for the dead, Allah will raise them up. Then unto him they will be returned.

They say, why hath no portent been sent down upon him from his Lord? Say, lo, Allah is able to send down a portent, but most of them know not.

There is not an animal in the earth, nor a flying creature flying on two wings, but they are peoples like unto you. We have neglected nothing in the book of our decrees. Then unto their Lord they will be gathered.

Those who deny our revelations are deaf and dumb in darkness. Whom Allah will, he sendeth astray, and whom he will, he placeth on a straight path.

Say, can ye see yourselves if the punishment of Allah come upon you, or the hour come upon you, calling upon other than Allah? Do ye then call for help to any other than Allah? Answer that if ye are truthful.

Nay, but unto him ye call, and he removeth that because of which ye call unto him, if he will, and ye forget whatever partners ye ascribed unto him.

We have sent already unto peoples that were before thee, and we visited them with tribulation and adversity, in order that they might grow humble.

If only when our disaster came on them, they had been humble. But their hearts were hardened, and the devil made all that they used to do seem fair unto them.

Then, when they forgot that whereof they had been reminded, we opened unto them the gates of all things, till even as they were rejoicing in that which they were given, we seized them unawares, and lo, they were dumbfounded.

Say, have ye imagined if Allah should take away your hearing and your sight and seal your hearts? Who is the God who could restore it to you save Allah? See how we display the revelations unto them, yet still they turn away.

Say, can ye see yourselves, if the punishment of Allah come upon you unawares or openly, would any perish save wrongdoing folk?

Say, who delivereth you from the darkness of the land and the sea? Ye call upon him humbly and in secret, saying, If we are delivered from this fear, we truly will be of the thankful.

And when thou seest those who meddle with our revelations, withdraw from them until they meddle with another topic. And if the devil cause thee to forget, sit not after the remembrance with the congregation of wrongdoers.

Those who ward off evil are not accountable for them in aught, but the reminder must be given them that haply they too may ward off evil.

and forsake those who take their religion for a pastime and a jest, and whom the life of the world beguileth. Remind mankind hereby, lest a soul be destroyed by what it earneth. It hath beside Allah no friend nor intercessor, and though it offer every compensation, it will not be accepted from it. Those are they who perish by their own deserts. For them is drink of boiling water and a painful doom, because they disbelieved.

Say, shall we cry instead of unto Allah, unto that which neither profiteth us nor hurteth us? And shall we turn back after Allah have guided us, like one bewildered, whom the devils have infatuated in the earth, and who hath companions who invite him to the guidance, saying, Come unto us. Say, Lo, the guidance of Allah is guidance, and we are ordered to surrender to the Lord of the worlds.

He it is who created the heavens and the earth in truth, in that day when he saith, Be, it is. His word is the truth, and his will be the sovereignty on the day when the trumpet is blown. Knower of the invisible and the visible, he is the wise, the aware.

Remember when Abraham said unto his father Azar, Takest thou idols for gods? Lo, I see thee and thy folk in error manifest.

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He said, "This is my Lord." But when it set, he said, "I love not things that set."

And when he saw the moon uprising, he exclaimed, "This is my Lord." But when it set, he said, "Unless my Lord guide me, I surely shall become one of the folk who are astray."

And when he saw the sun uprising, he cried, "This is my Lord, this is greater." And when it set, he exclaimed, "O my people, lo, I am free from all that ye associate with him."

Lo, I have turned my face toward him who created the heavens and the earth, as one by nature upright, and I am not of the idolaters.

His people argued with him. He said, "Dispute ye with me concerning Allah, when he hath guided me? I fear not at all that which ye set beside him, unless my Lord willeth. My Lord includeth all things in his knowledge. Will ye not then remember?"

How should I fear that which ye set up beside him, when ye fear not to set up beside Allah that for which he hath revealed unto you no warrant? Which of the two factions hath more right to safety? Answer me that, if ye have knowledge.

0: Those who believe and obscure not their belief by wrongdoing, theirs is safety, and they are rightly guided.
1: وتلك حد

That is our argument. We gave it unto Abraham against his folk. We raise unto degrees of wisdom whom we will. Lo, thy Lord is wise, aware.

And we bestowed upon him Isaac and Jacob, each of them we guided. And Noah did we guide aforetime. And of his seed we guided David and Solomon, and Job and Joseph, and Moses and Aaron. Thus do we reward the good.

Such is the guidance of Allah, wherewith he guideth whom he will of his bondmen. But if they had set up for worship aught beside him, all that they did would have been vain.

Those are they unto whom we gave the scripture and command and prophethood. But if these disbelieve therein, then indeed we shall entrust it to a people who will not be disbelievers therein.

Those are they whom Allah guideth, so follow their guidance. Say, O Muhammad, unto mankind, I ask of you no fee for it. Lo, it is naught but a reminder to his creatures.

And they measure not the power of Allah, its true measure, when they say, Allah hath naught revealed unto a human being. Say unto the Jews who speak thus, Who revealed the book which Moses brought, a light and guidance for mankind, that ye have put on parchments which ye show, but ye hide much thereof, and by which ye were taught that which ye knew not yourselves, nor did your fathers know it? Say, Allah. Then leave them to their play of caviling.

And this is a blessed scripture which we have revealed, confirming that which was revealed before it, that thou mayest warn the mother of villages and those around her. Those who believe in the hereafter believe herein, and they are careful of their worship.

Who is guilty of more wrong than he who forgeth a lie against Allah, or saith, I am inspired, when he is not inspired in aught, and who saith, I will reveal the like of that which Allah hath revealed. If thou couldst see when the wrongdoers reach the pangs of death, and the angels stretch their hands out, saying, Deliver up your souls. This day ye are awarded doom of degradation, for that ye spake concerning Allah other than the truth, and scorned his portents.

Now have ye come unto us solitary, as we did create you at the first. And ye have left behind you all that we bestowed upon you. And we behold not with you those your intercessors, of whom ye claimed that they possessed a share in you. Now is the bond between you severed, and that which ye presumed hath failed you.

Lo, Allah it is who splitteth the grain of corn and the date stone for sprouting. He bringeth forth the living from the dead, and is the bringer forth of the dead from the living. Such is Allah. How then are ye perverted?

He is the cleaver of the daybreak, and he hath appointed the night for stillness, and the sun and the moon for reckoning. That is the measuring of the mighty, the wise.

And he it is who hath set for you the stars, that ye may guide your course by them amid the darkness of the land and the sea. We have detailed our revelations for a people who have knowledge.

And he it is who hath produced you from a single being, and hath given you a habitation and a repository. We have detailed our revelations for a people who have understanding.

He it is who sendeth down water from the sky, and therewith we bring forth buds of every kind. We bring forth the green blade, from which we bring forth the thick clustered grain. And from the date palm, from the pollen thereof, spring pendant bunches. And we bring forth gardens of grapes, and the olive and the pomegranate, alike and unalike. Look upon the fruit thereof, when they bear fruit, and upon its ripening. Lo, herein verily are portents for a people who believe.

Yet they ascribe as partners unto him the jinn, although he did create them, and impute falsely, without knowledge, sons and daughters unto him. Glorified be he and high exalted above all that they ascribe unto him.

the originator of the heavens and the earth. How can he have a child when there is for him no consort, when he created all things and is aware of all things?

Such is Allah, your Lord. There is no God save him, the creator of all things. So worship him, and he taketh care of all things.

vision comprehendeth him not, but he comprehendeth all vision. He is the subtile, the aware.

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And whoso is blind to his own hurt. And I am not a keeper over you.

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Had Allah willed, they had not been idolatrous. We have not set thee as a keeper over them, nor art thou responsible for them.

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Thus unto every nation have we made their deed seem fair. Then unto their Lord is their return, and he will tell them what they used to do.

And they swear a solemn oath by Allah, that if there come unto them a portent, they will believe therein. Say, portents are with Allah. And so is that which telleth you, that if such came unto them, they would not believe.

We confound their hearts and their eyes, as they believed not therein at the first. We let them wander blindly on in their contumacy.

And though we should send down the angels unto them, and the dead should speak unto them, and we should gather against them all things in array, they would not believe unless Allah so willed. Howbeit, most of them are ignorant.

Thus have we appointed unto every prophet an adversary, devils of humankind and jinn, who inspire in one another plausible discourse through guile. If thy Lord willed, they would not do so. So leave them alone with their devising.

that the hearts of those who believe not in the hereafter may incline thereto, and that they may take pleasure therein, and that they may earn what they are earning.

Shall I seek other than Allah for judge, when he it is who hath revealed unto you this scripture fully explained? Those unto whom we gave the scripture aforetime know that it is revealed from thy Lord in truth. So be not thou, O Muhammad, of the waverers.

0: وهو السميع العليم.
1: Perfected is the word of thy Lord in truth and justice. There is naught that can change his words. He is the hearer, the knower.

If thou obeyedst most of those on earth, they would mislead thee far from Allah's way. They follow naught but an opinion, and they do but guess.

Forsake the outwardness of sin and the inwardness thereof. Lo, those who garner sin will be awarded that which they have earned.

And eat not of that whereon Allah's name hath not been mentioned, for lo, it is abomination. Lo, the devils do inspire their minions to dispute with you, but if ye obey them, ye will be in truth as idolaters.

is he who was dead, and we have raised him unto life, and set for him a light wherein he walketh among men, as him whose similitude is in utter darkness, whence he cannot emerge. Thus is their conduct made fair seeming for the disbelievers.

And thus have we made in every city great ones of its wicked ones, that they should plot therein. They do but plot against themselves, though they perceive not.

And when a token cometh unto them, they say, We will not believe till we are given that which Allah's messengers are given. Allah knoweth best with whom to place his message. Humiliation from Allah and heavy punishment will

And whomsoever it is Allah's will to guide, he expandeth his bosom unto the surrender. And whomsoever it is his will to send astray, he maketh his bosom close and narrow, as if he were engaged in sheer ascent. Thus Allah layeth ignominy upon those who believe not.

In the day when he will gather them together, he will say, O ye assembly of the jinn, many of humankind did ye seduce, and their adherents among humankind will say, Our Lord, we enjoyed one another, but now we have arrived at the appointed term which thou appointedst for us. He will say, Fire is your home. Abide therein forever, save him whom Allah willeth to deliver. Lo, thy Lord is wise, aware.

O ye assembly of the jinn and humankind, came there not unto you messengers of your own who recounted unto you my tokens and warned you of the meeting of this your day? They will say, we testify against ourselves, and the life of the world beguiled them, and they testify against themselves that they were disbelievers.

Thy Lord is the Absolute, the Lord of Mercy. If he will, he can remove you and can cause what he will to follow after you, even as he raised you from the seed of other folk.

Say, O Muhammad, O my people, work according to your power. Lo, I too am working. Thus ye will come to know for which of us will be the happy sequel. Lo, the wrongdoers will not be successful.

They assign unto Allah of the crops and cattle which He created a portion, and they say, "This is Allah's," in their make-believe, and "This is for His partners in regard to us." Thus that which they assign unto His partners in them reacheth not Allah, and that which they assign unto Allah goeth to their so-called partners. Evil is their ordinance.

Thus have their so-called partners of Allah made the killing of their children to seem fair unto many of the idolaters, that they may ruin them and make their faith obscure for them. Had Allah willed it otherwise, they had not done so. So leave them alone with their devices.

And they say, such cattle and crops are forbidden. No one is to eat of them save whom we will in their make-believe. Cattle whose backs are forbidden, cattle over which they mention not the name of Allah. All that is a lie against him. He will repay them for that which they invent.

And they say that which is in the bellies of such cattle is reserved for our males and is forbidden to our wives. But if it be born dead, then they all may be partakers thereof. He will reward them for their attribution of such ordinances unto him. Lo, he is wise, aware,

They are losers who besottedly have slain their children without knowledge and have forbidden that which Allah bestowed upon them, inventing a lie against Allah. They indeed have gone astray and are not guided.

He it is who produceth gardens trellised and untrellised, and the date palm and crops of diverse flavor, and the olive and the pomegranate, like and unlike. Eat ye of the fruit thereof when it fruiteth, and pay the due thereof upon the harvest day, and be not prodigal. Lo, Allah loveth not the prodigals.

And of the cattle he produceth some for burdens, some for food. Eat of that which Allah hath bestowed upon you, and follow not the footsteps of the devil, for lo, he is an open foe to you.

8 pairs of the sheep twain and of the goats twain. Say, hath he forbidden the 2 males or the 2 females, or that which the wombs of the 2 females contain? Expound to me the case with knowledge, if ye are truthful.

and of the camels twain and of the oxen twain. Say, hath he forbidden the two males or the two females, or that which the wombs of the two females contain? Or were ye by to witness when Allah commanded you all this? Then who doth greater wrong than he who deviseth a lie concerning Allah, that he may lead mankind astray without knowledge? Lo, Allah guideth not wrongdoing folk.

Say, I find not in that which is revealed unto me aught prohibited to an eater that he eat thereof, except it be carrion, or blood poured forth, or swine flesh, for that verily is foul, or the abomination which was immolated to the name of other than Allah. But whoso is compelled thereto, neither craving nor transgressing, for him, lo, your Lord is forgiving, merciful.

And to those who are Jews, we forbade every animal with claws. And of the oxen and the sheep forbade we unto them the fat thereof, save that upon the backs or the entrails, or that which is mixed with the bone. That we awarded them for their rebellion, and lo, we verily are truthful.

So if they give the lie to thee, Muhammad, say, Your Lord is a Lord of all-embracing mercy, but his wrath will never be withdrawn from guilty folk.

They who are idolaters will say, had Allah willed, we had not ascribed unto him partners, neither had our fathers, nor had we forbidden aught. Thus did those who were before them give the lie to Allah's messengers, till they tasted of the fear of us. Say, have ye any knowledge that ye can adduce for us? Lo, ye follow naught but an opinion. Lo, ye do but guess.

Say, come, bring your witnesses who can bear witness that Allah forbade all this. And if they bear witness, do not thou bear witness with them. Follow thou not the whims of those who deny our revelations, those who believe not in the hereafter, and deem others equal with their Lord.

Say, come, I will recite unto you that which your Lord hath made a sacred duty for you, that ye ascribe nothing as partner unto him, and that ye do good to parents, and that ye slay not your children because of penury. We provide for you and for them, and that ye draw not nigh to lewd things, whether open or concealed, and that ye slay not the life which Allah hath made sacred, save in the course of justice. This he hath commanded you in order that ye may discern.

And approach not the wealth of the orphan, save with that which is better, till he reach maturity. Give full measure and full weight in justice. We task not any soul beyond its scope. And if ye give your word, do justice thereunto, even though it be against a kinsman, and fulfill the covenant of Allah. This he commandeth you, that haply ye may remember.

And he commandeth you, saying, This is my straight path, so follow it. Follow not other ways, lest ye be parted from his way. This hath he ordained for you, that ye may ward off evil.

Again, we gave the scripture unto Moses, complete for him who would do good, an explanation of all things, a guidance and a mercy, that they might believe in the meeting with their Lord.

Or lest ye should say, if the scripture had been revealed unto us, we surely had been better guided than are they. Now hath there come unto you a clear proof from your Lord, a guidance and a mercy. And who doth greater wrong than he who denieth the revelations of Allah, and turneth away from them? We award unto those who turn away from our revelations an evil doom because of their aversion.

Wait they indeed for nothing less than that the angels should come unto them, or thy Lord should come, or there should come one of the portents from thy Lord? In the day when one of the portents from thy Lord cometh, its belief availeth naught a soul which theretofore believed not, nor in its belief earned good by works. Say, wait ye, lo, we too are waiting.

As for those who sunder their religion and become schismatics, no concern at all hast thou with them. Their case will go to Allah. Who then will tell them what they used to do?

0: Whoso bringeth a good deed will receive tenfold the like thereof, while whoso bringeth an ill deed will be awarded but the like thereof, and they will not be wronged.
1: قل

Say, lo, as for me, my Lord hath guided me unto a straight path, a right religion, the community of Abraham, the upright, who was no idolater.

Say, shall I seek another than Allah for Lord, when He is Lord of all things? Each soul earneth only on its own account, nor doth any laden bear another's load. Then unto your Lord is your return, and He will tell you that wherein ye differed.

0: He it is who hath placed you with viceroys of the earth, and hath exalted some of you in rank above others, that he may try you by the test of that which he hath given you. Lo, thy Lord is swift in prosecution, and lo, he is forgiving, merciful.
1: Chapter 34, verse 1.

Praise be to Allah, unto whom belongeth whatsoever is in the heavens and whatsoever is in the earth. His is the praise in the hereafter, and He is the wise, the aware.

He knoweth that which goeth down into the earth, and that which cometh forth from it, and that which descendeth from the heaven, and that which ascendeth into it. He is the merciful, the forgiving.

Those who disbelieve say the hour will never come unto us. Say, nay, by my Lord, but it is coming unto you surely. He is the knower of the unseen. Not an atom's weight, or less than that, or greater, escapeth him in the heavens or in the earth, but it is in a clear record.

Those who have been given knowledge see that what is revealed unto thee from thy Lord is the truth, and leadeth unto the path of the mighty, the owner of praise.

Those who disbelieve say, shall we show you a man who will tell you that when ye have become dispersed in dust, with most complete dispersal, still even then ye will be created anew?

Hath he invented a lie concerning Allah? Or is there in him a madness? Nay, but those who disbelieve in the hereafter are in torment and far error.

Have they not observed what is before them and what is behind them of the sky and the earth? If we will, we can make the earth swallow them, or cause obliteration from the sky to fall on them. Lo, herein surely is a portent for every slave who turneth to Allah repentant.

0: And assuredly we gave David grace from us, saying, O ye hills and birds, echo his psalms of praise. And we made the iron supple unto him.
1: أَنِعْمَلْ سَابِغَاتٍ

saying, Make thou long coats of mail, and measure the links thereof, and do ye right. Lo, I am seer of what ye do.

And unto Solomon we gave the wind, whereof the morning course was a month's journey, and the evening course a month's journey. And we caused the fount of copper to gush forth for him. And we gave him certain of the jinn, who worked before him by permission of his lord. And such of them as deviated from our command, them we caused to taste the punishment of flaming fire.

They made for him what he willed, synagogues and statues, basins like wells and boilers built into the ground. Give thanks, O house of David. Few of my bondmen are thankful.

And when we decreed death for him, nothing showed his death to them, save a creeping creature of the earth, which gnawed away his staff. And when he fell, the jinn saw clearly how, if they had known the unseen, they would not have continued in despised toil.

There was indeed a sign for Sheba in their dwelling place, two gardens on the right hand and the left, as who should say, "Eat of the provision of your Lord, and render thanks to him, a fair land and an indulgent Lord."

But they were froward, so we sent on them the flood of Arim, and in exchange for their two gardens, gave them two gardens bearing bitter fruit, the tamarisk, and here and there a lote tree.

And we set between them and the towns which we had blessed, towns easy to be seen. And we made the stage between them easy, saying, Travel in them safely, both by night and day.

But they said, "Our Lord, make the stage between our journeys longer." And they wronged themselves, therefore we made them bywords in the land, and scattered them abroad, a total scattering. Lo, herein verily are portents for each steadfast, grateful heart.

And Satan indeed found his calculation true concerning them, for they follow him, all save a group of true believers.

And he had no warrant whatsoever against them, save that we should know him who believeth in the hereafter from him who is in doubt thereof. And thy Lord, O Muhammad, taketh note of all things.

Say, O Muhammad, call upon those whom ye set up beside Allah. They possess not an atom's weight, either in the heavens or the earth, nor have they any share in either, nor hath he an auxiliary among them.

No intercession availeth with him, save for him whom he permitteth. Yet, when fear is banished from their hearts, they say, What was it that your Lord said? They say, The truth, and he is the sublime, the great.

Say, who giveth you provision from the sky and the earth? Say, Allah. Lo, we or you assuredly are rightly guided or in error manifest.

Say, show me those whom ye have joined unto him as partners. Nay, ye dare not, for he is Allah, the Mighty, the Wise.

And we have not sent thee, O Muhammad, save as a bringer of good tidings and a warner unto all mankind. But most of mankind know not.

And those who disbelieve say, we believe not in this Quran, nor in that which was before it. But oh, if thou couldst see, when the wrongdoers are brought up before their Lord, how they cast the blame one to another, how those who were despised in the earth say unto those who were proud, but for you we should have been believers.

But those who were proud say unto those who were despised, Did we drive you away from the guidance after it had come unto you? Nay, but ye were guilty.

Those who were despised say unto those who were proud, Nay, but it was your scheming night and day when ye commanded us to disbelieve in Allah and set up rivals unto him. And they are filled with remorse when they behold the doom. And we place carcans on the necks of those who disbelieved. Are they requited aught save what they did?

And we sent not unto any township a warner, but its pampered ones declared, Lo, we are disbelievers in that which ye bring unto us.

Say, O Muhammad, lo, my Lord enlargeth the provision for whom he will, and narroweth it for whom he will, and most of mankind know not.

And it is not your wealth nor your children that will bring you near unto us. But he who believeth and doth good, he draweth near. As for such, theirs will be twofold reward for what they did, and they will dwell secure in lofty halls.

Say, lo, my lord enlargeth the provision for whom he will of his bondmen, and narroweth it for him. And whatsoever ye spend for good, he replaceth it. And he is the best of providers.

They will say, "Be thou glorified. Thou art our protector from them." Nay, but they worshipped the jinn. Most of them were believers in them.

That day ye will possess no use nor hurt one for another. And we shall say unto those who did wrong, taste the doom of the fire, which ye used to deny.

And if our revelations are recited unto them in plain terms, they say, this is naught else than a man who would turn you away from what your fathers used to worship. And they say, this is naught else than an invented lie. Those who disbelieve say of the truth when it reacheth them, this is naught else than mere magic.

Those before them denied, and these have not attained a tithe of that which we bestowed on them of old. Yet they denied my messengers. How intense then was my abhorrence of them!

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There is no madness in your comrade. He is naught else than a warner unto you in face of a terrific doom.

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He is witness over all things.

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Lo, he is hearer nigh.

0: And a gulf is set between them and that which they desire, as was done for people of their kind of old. Lo, they were in hopeless doubt.
1: Chapter 18, verse 1.

0: 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Because the blind man came unto him.
1: وَمَا يُدْرِيكَ لَعَلَّهُ يَزَّكَّى.
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0: Or take heed, and so the reminder might avail him.
1: أما من استغنى.
0: As for him who thinketh himself independent.
1: فأنت له تصدى.
0: Unto him thou payest regard.
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0: Yet it is not thy concern if he grow not in grace.
1: وأما من جاءك يسعى.
0: But as for him who cometh unto thee with earnest purpose.
1: وهو يخشى.
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1: فأنت عنه تلهى.
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0: and guide him to the parting of the mountain ways.
1: فلقتحم العقبة
0: but he hath not attempted the ascent.
1: وما أدراك ما العقبة
0: ah, what will convey unto thee what the ascent is.
1: فك رقبة
0: It is to free a slave.

0: and to feed in the day of hunger.
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0: An orphan near of kin.

0: But those who disbelieve our revelations, their place will be on the left hand.
1: عليهم نار مؤصدة.
0: Fire will be an awning over them.
2: Chapter 30, verse 1.

Within 10 years, Allah's is the command in the former case and in the latter, and in that the believers will rejoice.

Have they not pondered upon themselves? Allah created not the heavens and the earth, and that which is between them, save with truth and for a destined end. But truly many of mankind are disbelievers in the meeting with their Lord.

Have they not traveled in the land and seen the nature of the consequence for those who were before them? They were stronger than these in power, and they dug the earth and built upon it more than these have built. Messengers of their own came unto them with clear proofs of Allah's sovereignty. Surely Allah wronged them not, but they did wrong themselves.

And in the day when the hour riseth, the unrighteous will despair.

There will be none to intercede for them of those whom they made equal with Allah, and they will reject their partners whom they ascribed unto him.

But as for those who disbelieved and denied our revelations and denied the meeting of the hereafter, such will be brought to doom.

So glory be to Allah when ye enter the night and when ye enter the morning.

Unto him be praise in the heavens and the earth, and at the sun's decline and in the noonday.

He bringeth forth the living from the dead, and he bringeth forth the dead from the living, and he reviveth the earth after her death, and even so will ye be brought forth.

And of his signs is this, he created for you helpmates from yourselves, that ye might find rest in them. And he ordained between you love and mercy. Lo, herein indeed are portents for folk who reflect.

And of his signs is the creation of the heavens and the earth, and the difference of your languages and colors. Lo, herein indeed are portents for men of knowledge.

And of his signs is your slumber by night and by day, and your seeking of his bounty. Lo, herein indeed are portents for folk who heed.

And of his signs is this, he showeth you the lightning for a fear and for a hope, and sendeth down water from the sky, and thereby quickeneth the earth after her death. Lo, herein indeed are portents for folk who understand.

And of his signs is this: the heavens and the earth stand fast by his command. And afterward, when he calleth you, lo, from the earth ye will emerge.

He it is who produceth creation, then reproduceth it, and it is easier for him. His is the sublime similitude in the heavens and in the earth. He is the mighty, the wise.

He coineth for you a similitude of yourselves. Have ye from among those whom your right hands possess, partners in the wealth we have bestowed upon you, equal with you in respect thereof, so that ye fear them as ye fear each other, that ye ascribe unto us partners out of that which we created? Thus we display the revelations for people who have sense.

Nay, but those who do wrong follow their own lusts without knowledge. Who is able to guide him whom Allah hath sent astray? For such there are no helpers.

So set thy purpose, O Muhammad, for religion, as a man by nature upright, the nature framed of Allah, in which he hath created man. There is no altering the laws of Allah's creation. That is the right religion, but most men know not.

Turning unto him only, and be careful of your duty unto him, and establish worship, and be not of those who ascribe partners unto him.

And when harm toucheth men, they cry unto their Lord, turning to him in repentance. Then, when they have tasted of his mercy, behold, some of them attribute partners to their Lord.

so as to disbelieve in that which we have given them. Unto such it is said, enjoy yourselves a while, but ye will come to know.

And when we cause mankind to taste of mercy, they rejoice therein. But if an evil thing befall them as the consequence of their own deeds, lo, they are in despair.

See they not that Allah enlargeth the provision for whom he will, and straighteneth it for whom he will? Lo, herein indeed are portents for folk who believe.

So give to the kinsman his due, and to the needy and to the wayfarer. That is best for those who seek Allah's countenance, and such are they who are successful.

That which ye give in usury in order that it may increase on other people's property hath no increase with Allah. But that which ye give in charity, seeking Allah's countenance, hath increase manifold.

Allah is he who created you and then sustained you, then causeth you to die, then giveth life to you again? Is there any of your so-called partners of Allah that doeth aught of that? Praised and exalted be he above what they associate with him.

Corruption doth appear on land and sea because of the evil which men's hands have done, that he may make them taste a part of that which they have done, in order that they may return.

Say, O Muhammad, to the disbelievers, travel in the land and see the nature of the consequence for those who were before you. Most of them were idolaters.

So set thy purpose resolutely for the right religion, before the inevitable day cometh from Allah. On that day, mankind will be sundered.

that he may reward out of his bounty those who believe and do good works. Lo, he loveth not the disbelievers in his guidance.

And of his signs is this: he sendeth herald winds to make you taste his mercy, and that the ships may sail at his command, and that ye may seek his favor, and that haply ye may be thankful.

Verily, we sent before thee, Muhammad, messengers to their own folk. They brought them clear proofs of Allah's sovereignty. Then we took vengeance upon those who were guilty in regard to them. To help believers is incumbent upon us.

Allah is he who sendeth the winds so that they raise clouds, and spreadeth them along the sky as pleaseth him, and causeth them to break, and thou seest the rain downpouring from within them. And when he maketh it to fall on whom he will of his bondmen, lo, they rejoice.

Look, therefore, at the prints of Allah's mercy in creation, how he quickeneth the earth after her death. Lo, he verily is the quickener of the dead, and he is able to do all things.

For verily thou, Muhammad, canst not make the dead to hear, nor canst thou make the deaf to hear the call when they have turned to flee.

Nor canst thou guide the blind out of their error, nor canst make none to hear save those who believe in our revelations, so that they surrender unto him.

Allah is he who shaped you out of weakness, then appointed after weakness strength, then after strength appointed weakness and gray hair. He createth what he will. He is the Knower, the Mighty.

But those to whom knowledge and faith are given will say, the truth is, ye have tarried by Allah's decree until the day of resurrection. This is the day of resurrection, but ye used not to know.

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And indeed, if thou comest unto them with a miracle, those who disbelieve will verily exclaim, Ye are but tricksters.

0: So have patience, O Muhammad. Allah's promise is the very truth, and let not those who have no certainty make thee impatient.
1: Chapter 24, verse 1.

The adulterer and the adulteress, scourge ye each one of them with 100 stripes. And let not pity for the twain withhold you from obedience to Allah, if ye believe in Allah and the last day. And let a party of believers witness their punishment.

The adulterer shall not marry save an adulteress or an idolatress, and the adulteress none shall marry save an adulterer or an idolater. All that is forbidden unto believers.

And those who accuse honorable women but bring not four witnesses, scourge them with 80 stripes, and never afterward accept their testimony. They indeed are evildoers.

As for those who accuse their wives, but have no witnesses except themselves, let the testimony of one of them be four testimonies, swearing by Allah that he is of those who speak the truth.

And it shall avert the punishment from her if she bear witness before Allah 4 times that the thing he saith is indeed false.

Lo, they who spread the slander are a gang among you. Deem it not a bad thing for you. Nay, it is good for you. Unto every man of them will be paid that which he hath earned of the sin. And as for him among them who had the greater share therein, his will be an awful doom.

Why did not the believers, men and women, when ye heard it, think good of their own folk, and say, it is a manifest untruth?

Why did they not produce four witnesses? Since they produce not witnesses, they verily are liars in the sight of Allah.

Had it not been for the grace of Allah and His mercy unto you in the world and the hereafter, an awful doom had overtaken you for that whereof ye murmured.

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In the sight of Allah, it is very great.

Lo, those who love, that slander should be spread concerning those who believe. Theirs will be a painful punishment in the world and the hereafter. Allah knoweth, ye know not.

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Unto whomsoever followeth the footsteps of the devil, lo, he commandeth filthiness and wrong. Had it not been for the grace of Allah and his mercy unto you, not one of you would ever have grown pure. But Allah causeth whom he will to grow. Allah is hearer, knower.

And let not those who possess dignity and ease among you swear not to give to the near of kin and to the needy, and to fugitives for the cause of Allah. Let them forgive and show indulgence. Yearn ye not that Allah may forgive you? Allah is forgiving, merciful.

Lo, as for those who traduce virtuous, believing women who are careless, cursed are they in the world and the hereafter. Theirs will be an awful doom.

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Good women are for good men, and good men for good women. Such are innocent of that which people say, for them is pardon and a bountiful provision.

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That is better for you that ye may be heedful.

And if ye find no one therein, still enter not until permission hath been given. And if it be said unto you, Go away again, then go away. For it is purer for you. Allah knoweth what ye do.

It is no sin for you to enter uninhabited houses, wherein is comfort for you. Allah knoweth what ye proclaim and what ye hide.

and tell the believing women to lower their gaze and be modest, and to display of their adornment only that which is apparent, and to draw their veils over their bosoms, and not to reveal their adornment save to their own husbands or fathers or husbands' fathers, or their sons or their husbands' sons, or their brothers' sons or sisters' sons, or their women or their slaves, or male attendants who lack vigor, or children who know naught of women's nakedness. And let them not stamp their feet so as to reveal what they hide of their adornment, and turn unto Allah together, O believers, in order that ye may succeed.

and marry such of you as are solitary and the pious of your slaves and maidservants. If they be poor, Allah will enrich them of his bounty. Allah is of ample means, aware.

And let those who cannot find a match keep chaste till Allah give them independence by His grace. And such of your slaves as seek a writing of emancipation, write it for them if ye are aware of aught of good in them, and bestow upon them of the wealth of Allah, which He hath bestowed upon you. Force not your slave girls to whoredom, that ye may seek enjoyment of the life of the world, if they would preserve their chastity. And if one force them, then unto them, after their compulsion, lo, Allah will be forgiving, merciful.

And verily we have sent down for you revelations that make plain and the example of those who passed away before you, an admonition unto those who ward off evil.

Allah is the light of the heavens and the earth. The similitude of his light is as a niche wherein is a lamp. The lamp is in a glass. The glass is, as it were, a shining star. This lamp is kindled from a blessed tree, an olive neither of the east nor of the west, whose oil would almost glow forth of itself, though no fire touched it. Light upon light, Allah guideth unto his light whom he will, and Allah speaketh to mankind in allegories, for Allah is knower of all things.

This lamp is found in houses which Allah hath allowed to be exalted, and that his name shall be remembered therein. Therein do offer praise to him at morn and evening.

Men whom neither merchandise nor sale beguileth from remembrance of Allah and constancy in prayer and paying to the poor their due, who fear a day when hearts and eyeballs will be overturned,

that Allah may reward them with the best of what they did, and increase reward for them of His bounty. Allah giveth blessings without stint to whom He will.

As for those who disbelieve, their deeds are as a mirage in the desert. The thirsty one supposeth it to be water till he cometh unto it, and findeth it naught, and findeth in the place thereof Allah, who payeth him his due. And Allah is swift at reckoning.

or as darkness on a vast abysmal sea. There covereth him a wave, above which is a wave, above which is a cloud, layer upon layer of darkness. When he holdeth out his hand, he scarce can see it. And he for whom Allah hath not appointed light, for him there is no light.

Hast thou not seen that Allah, he it is whom all who are in the heavens and the earth praise, and the birds in their flight? Of each he knoweth verily the worship and the praise, and Allah is aware of what they do.

Hast thou not seen how Allah wafteth the clouds, then gathereth them, then maketh them layers? And thou seest the rain come forth from between them. He sendeth down from the heaven mountains wherein is hail, and smiteth therewith whom he will, and averteth it from whom he will. The flashing of his lightning all but snatcheth away the sight.

Allah hath created every animal of water. Of them is a kind that goeth upon its belly, and a kind that goeth upon two legs, and a kind that goeth upon four. Allah createth what he will. Lo, Allah is able to do all things.

And they say, we believe in Allah and the Messenger, and we obey. Then after that, a faction of them turn away. Such are not believers.

And when they appeal unto Allah and His Messenger to judge between them, lo, a faction of them are averse.

Is there in their hearts a disease, or have they doubts, or fear they lest Allah and his messenger should wrong them in judgment? Nay, but such are evildoers.

The saying of all true believers when they appeal unto Allah and His Messenger to judge between them is only that they say, "We hear and we obey," and such are the successful.

He who obeyeth Allah and his messenger and feareth Allah and keepeth duty unto him, such indeed are the victorious.

They swear by Allah solemnly that if thou order them, they will go forth. Say, swear not. Known obedience is better. Lo, Allah is informed of what ye do.

Say, obey Allah and obey the messenger. But if ye turn away, then it is for him to do only that wherewith he hath been charged, and for you to do only that wherewith ye have been charged. If ye obey him, ye will go aright. But the messenger hath no other charge than to convey the message plainly.

Allah hath promised such of you as believe and do good works, that he will surely make them to succeed the present rulers in the earth, even as he caused those who were before them to succeed others, and that he will surely establish for them their religion, which he hath approved for them, and will give them in exchange safety after their fear. They serve me, they ascribe nothing as partner unto me. Those who disbelieve henceforth, they are the miscreants.

O ye who believe, let your slaves, and those of you who have not come to puberty, ask leave of you at three times before they come into your presence, before the prayer of dawn, and when ye lay aside your raiment for the heat of noon, and after the prayer of night, three times of privacy for you. It is no sin for them or for you at other times, when some of you go round attendant upon others, if they come into your presence without leave. Thus Allah maketh clear the revelations for you. Allah is knower, wise.

And when the children among you come to puberty, then let them ask leave even as those before them used to ask it. Thus Allah maketh clear his revelations for you. Allah is knower, wise.

As for women past childbearing who have no hope of marriage, it is no sin for them if they discard their outer clothing in such a way as not to show adornment. But to refrain is better for them. Allah is hearer, knower.

No blame is there upon the blind, nor any blame upon the lame, nor any blame upon the sick, nor on yourselves if ye eat from your houses, or the houses of your fathers, or the houses of your mothers, or the houses of your brothers, or the houses of your sisters, or the houses of your father's brothers, or the houses of your father's sisters, or the houses of your mother's brothers, or the houses of your mother's sisters, or from that whereof ye hold the keys, or from the house of a friend. No sin shall it be for you, whether ye eat together or apart. But when ye enter houses, salute one another with a greeting from Allah, blessed and sweet. Thus Allah maketh clear his revelations for you, that haply ye may understand.

They only are the true believers who believe in Allah and His Messenger, and when they are with Him on some common errand, go not away until they have asked leave of Him. Lo, those who ask leave of thee, those are they who believe in Allah and His Messenger. So if they ask thy leave for some affair of theirs, give leave to whom thou wilt of them, and ask for them forgiveness of Allah. Lo, Allah is forgiving, merciful.

Make not the calling of the messenger among you as your calling one of another. Allah knoweth those of you who steal away, hiding themselves. And let those who conspire to evade orders beware, lest grief or painful punishment befall them.

0: Lo, verily unto Allah belongeth whatsoever is in the heavens and the earth. He knoweth your condition, and he knoweth the day when they are returned unto him, so that he may inform them of what they did. Allah is the knower of all things.
1: Chapter 98, verse 1.

Those who disbelieve among the people of the scripture and the idolaters could not have left off erring till the clear proof came unto them.

0: A messenger from Allah reading purified pages.
1: فيها كتب قيمة
0: containing correct scriptures.

and they are ordered naught else than to serve Allah, keeping religion pure for him as men by nature upright, and to establish worship and to pay the poor due. That is true religion.

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They are the worst of created beings.

0: Their reward is with their Lord. Gardens of Eden, underneath which rivers flow, wherein they dwell forever. Allah hath pleasure in them, and they have pleasure in him. This is in store for him who feareth his Lord.
1: Chapter 1, verse 1.
2: أعوذ بالله من الشيطان الرجيم. بسم الله الرحمن الرحيم.
0: In the name of Allah, the Beneficent, the Merciful.

0: Praise be to Allah, Lord of the worlds.
1: Ar-Rahman Ar-Rahim.
0: The Beneficent, the Merciful.
1: Malik Yawm Al-Din.
0: Owner of the Day of Judgment.

0: The path of those whom thou hast favored, not the path of those who earn thine anger, nor of those who go astray.
1: Chapter 53, verse 1.

0: By the star when it setteth.
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0: Your comrade erreth not, nor is deceived.
1: وما ينطق عن الهوى.
0: Nor doth he speak of his own desire.

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1: علمه شديد القوى
0: Which one of mighty powers hath taught him
1: ذو مرة فاستوى
0: One vigorous, and he grew clear to view.
1: وهو بالأفق الأعلى
0: When he was on the uppermost horizon.
1: ثم دنا فتدلى
0: Then he drew nigh and came down.
1: فكان قاب قوسين أو أدنى
0: Till he was distant 2 bows length or even nearer.

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1: ما كذب الفؤاد ما رأى.
0: The heart lied not in seeing what it saw.
1: أفتمارونه على ما يرى.
0: Will ye then dispute with him concerning what he seeth?
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0: And verily he saw him yet another time.
1: عِنْدَ سِدْرَةِ الْمُنْتَهَى.
0: By the lote tree of the utmost boundary.
1: عندها جنة المأوى.
0: Nigh unto which is the garden of abode.
1: إذ يغشى السدرة ما يغشى.
0: When that which shroudeth did enshroud the lote tree.
1: ما زاغ البصر وما طغى.
0: The eye turned not aside, nor yet was over bold.

0: Are yours the males and his the females?
1: تلك إذا قسمة ضيزى.
0: That indeed were an unfair division.

They are but names which ye have named, ye and your fathers, for which Allah hath revealed no warrant. They follow but a guess, and that which they themselves desire. And now the guidance from their Lord hath come unto them.

0: For shall man have what he coveteth?
1: أَلِلَّهِ الْآخِرَةُ وَالْأُولَى
0: But unto Allah belongeth the afterlife and the former.

And how many angels are in the heavens whose intercession availeth naught, save after Allah giveth leave to whom he chooseth and accepteth.

such is their sum of knowledge. Lo, thy Lord is best aware of him who strayeth, and he is best aware of him who goeth right.

And unto Allah belongeth whatsoever is in the heavens and whatsoever is in the earth, that he may reward those who do evil with that which they have done, and reward those who do good with goodness.

0: Those who avoid enormities of sin and abominations, save the unwilled offenses, for them, lo, thy Lord is of vast mercy. He is best aware of you from the time when he created you from the earth, and when ye were hidden in the bellies of your mothers. Therefore ascribe not purity unto yourselves. He is best aware of him who wardeth off evil.
1: أفرأيت الذي تولى
0: Didst thou, O Muhammad, observe him who turned away?
1: وأعطى قليلا وأكدى
0: And gave a little, then was grudging.

0: Or hath he not had news of what is in the books of Moses?
1: وإبراهيم الذي وفى
0: And Abraham who paid his debt.
1: ألا تزر وازرة وزر أخرى
0: That no laden one shall bear another's load.

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And that his effort will be seen.

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And that thy Lord, he is the goal.

0: and that he it is who enricheth and contenteth.
1: وَأَنَّهُ هُوَ رَبُّ الشِّعْرَى.
0: And that he it is who is the Lord of Sirius.

And the folk of Noah aforetime, lo, they were more unjust and more rebellious. And Al-Mutafika he destroyed. So that there covered them that which did cover.

He is a warner of the warners of old. The threatened hour is nigh.

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0: Rather, prostrate yourselves before Allah and serve Him.
2: Chapter 4, verse 1.

O mankind, be careful of your duty to your Lord, who created you from a single soul, and from it created its mate, and from them twain hath spread abroad a multitude of men and women. Be careful of your duty toward Allah, in whom ye claim your rights of one another, and toward the wombs that bore you. Lo, Allah hath been a watcher over you.

Give unto orphans their wealth. Exchange not the good for the bad in your management thereof, nor absorb their wealth into your own wealth. Lo, that would be a great sin.

And if ye fear that ye will not deal fairly by the orphans, marry of the women who seem good to you, two or three or four. And if ye fear that ye cannot do justice to so many, then one only, or the captives that your right hands possess. Thus it is more likely that ye will not do injustice.

and give unto the women whom ye marry free gift of their marriage portions. But if they of their own accord remit unto you a part thereof, then ye are welcome to absorb it in your wealth.

Give not unto the foolish what is in your keeping of their wealth, which Allah hath given to you to maintain. But feed and clothe them from it, and speak kindly unto them.

prove orphans till they reach the marriageable age. Then, if ye find them of sound judgment, deliver over unto them their fortune, and devour it not by squandering and in haste, lest they should grow up. Whoso of the guardians is rich, let him abstain generously from taking of the property of orphans. And whoso is poor, let him take thereof in reason for his guardianship. And when ye deliver up their fortune unto orphans, have the transaction witnessed in their presence. Allah sufficeth as a reckoner.

Unto the men of a family belongeth a share of that which parents and near kindred leave, and unto the women a share of that which parents and near kindred leave, whether it be little or much, a legal share.

And when kinsfolk and orphans and the needy are present at the division of the heritage, bestow on them therefrom, and speak kindly unto them.

and let those fear in their behavior toward orphans, who, if they left behind them weak offspring, would be afraid for them. So let them mind their duty to Allah and speak justly.

Lo, those who devour the wealth of orphans wrongfully, they do but swallow fire into their bellies, and they will be exposed to burning flame.

Allah chargeth you concerning the provision for your children, to the male the equivalent of the portion of two females. And if there be women more than two, then theirs is two-thirds of the inheritance. And if there be one only, then the half. And to each of his parents a sixth of the inheritance, if he have a son. And if he have no son, and his parents are his heirs, then to his mother appertaineth the third. And if he have brethren, then to his mother appertaineth the sixth, after any legacy he may have bequeathed, or debt hath been paid. Your parents or your children, ye know not which of them is nearer unto you in usefulness. It is an injunction from Allah. Lo, Allah is knower, wise.

And unto you belongeth a half of that which your wives leave, if they have no child. But if they have a child, then unto you the fourth of that which they leave, after any legacy they may have bequeathed, or debt they may have contracted, hath been paid. And unto them belongeth the fourth of that which ye leave, if ye have no child. But if ye have a child, then the eighth of that which ye leave, after any legacy ye may have bequeathed, or debt ye may have contracted, hath been paid. And if a man or a woman have a distant heir, having left neither parent nor child, and he or she have a brother or a sister, only on the mother's side, then to each of them twain, the brother and the sister, the sixth. And if they be more than two, then they shall be sharers in the third. After any legacy that may have been bequeathed, or debt contracted, not injuring the heirs by willing away, more than a third of the heritage hath been paid. A commandment from Allah. Allah is knower, indulgent.

These are the limits imposed by Allah. Whoso obeyeth Allah and His Messenger, He will make him enter gardens underneath which rivers flow, where such will dwell forever. That will be the great success.

And whoso disobeyeth Allah and his messenger, and transgresseth his limits, he will make him enter fire, where such will dwell forever. His will be a shameful doom.

As for those of your women who are guilty of lewdness, call to witness four of you against them. And if they testify to the truth of the allegation, then confine them to the houses until death take them, or until Allah appoint for them a way through new legislation.

And as for the two of you who are guilty thereof, punish them both. And if they repent and improve, then let them be. Lo, Allah is relenting, merciful.

Forgiveness is only incumbent on Allah toward those who do evil in ignorance and then turn quickly in repentance to Allah. These are they toward whom Allah relenteth. Allah is ever knower.

The forgiveness is not for those who do ill deeds, until when death attendeth upon one of them, he saith, Lo, I repent now. Nor yet for those who die while they are disbelievers. For such we have prepared a painful doom.

O ye who believe, it is not lawful for you forcibly to inherit the women of your deceased kinsmen, nor that ye should put constraint upon them, that ye may take away a part of that which ye have given them, unless they be guilty of flagrant lewdness. But consort with them in kindness. For if ye hate them, it may happen that ye hate a thing wherein Allah hath placed much good.

And if ye wish to exchange one wife for another, and ye have given unto one of them a sum of money, however great, take nothing from it. Would ye take it by the way of calumny and open wrong?

And marry not those women whom your fathers married, except what hath already happened of that nature in the past. Lo, it was ever lewdness and abomination and an evil way.

Forbidden unto you are your mothers and your daughters and your sisters and your father's sisters and your mother's sisters and your brother's daughters and your sister's daughters and your foster mothers and your foster sisters and your mothers-in-law and your stepdaughters who are under your protection, born of your women, unto whom ye have gone in. But if ye have not gone in unto them, then it is no sin for you to marry their daughters, and the wives of your sons who spring from your own loins. And it is forbidden unto you that ye should have two sisters together, except what hath already happened of that nature in the past. Lo, Allah is ever forgiving, merciful.

And all married women are forbidden unto you, save those captives whom your right hands possess. It is a decree of Allah for you. Lawful unto you are all beyond those mentioned, so that ye seek them with your wealth in honest wedlock, not debauchery. And those of whom ye seek content by marrying them, give unto them their portions as a duty. And there is no sin for you in what ye do by mutual agreement, after the duty hath been done. Lo, Allah is ever knower, wise.

And whoso is not able to afford to marry free, believing women, let them marry from the believing maids whom your right hands possess. Allah knoweth best concerning your faith. Ye proceed one from another, so wed them by permission of their folk, and give unto them their portions in kindness, they being honest, not debauched or of loose conduct. And if, when they are honorably married, they commit lewdness, they shall incur the half of the punishment prescribed for free women in that case. This is for him among you who feareth to commit sin. But to have patience would be better for you. Allah is forgiving, merciful.

Allah would explain to you and guide you by the examples of those who were before you, and would turn you to mercy. Allah is knower, wise.

Allah would make the burden light for you, for man was created weak.

O ye who believe, squander not your wealth among yourselves in vanity, except it be a trade by mutual consent, and kill not yourselves. Lo, Allah is ever merciful unto you.

If ye avoid the great things which ye are forbidden, we will remit from you your evil deeds, and make you enter at a noble gate.

And covet not the thing in which Allah hath made some of you excel others. Unto men a fortune from that which they have earned, and unto women a fortune from that which they have earned. Envy not one another, but ask Allah of His bounty. Lo, Allah is ever knower of all things.

And unto each we have appointed heirs of that which parents and near kindred leave. And as for those with whom your right hands have made a covenant, give them their due. Lo, Allah is ever witness over all things.

0: Men are in charge of women because Allah hath made the one of them to excel the other, and because they spend of their property for the support of women. So good women are the obedient, guarding in secret that which Allah hath guarded. As for those from whom ye fear rebellion, admonish them and banish them to beds apart, and scourge them. Then if they obey you, seek not a way against them. Lo, Allah is ever high, exalted, great.
1: وَإِنَّ

And if ye fear a breach between them twain, the man and the wife, appoint an arbiter from his folk and an arbiter from her folk. If they desire amendment, Allah will make them of one mind. Lo, Allah is ever knower, aware.

and serve Allah, and ascribe nothing as partner unto him. Show kindness unto parents, and unto near kindred, and orphans, and the needy, and unto the neighbor who is of kin unto you, and the neighbor who is not of kin, and the fellow traveler, and the wayfarer, and the slaves whom your right hands possess. Lo, Allah loveth not such as are proud and boastful.

who hoard their wealth and enjoin avarice on others, and hide that which Allah hath bestowed upon them of His bounty. For disbelievers we prepare a shameful doom.

and also those who spend their wealth in order to be seen of men, and believe not in Allah nor the last day. Whoso taketh Satan for a comrade, a bad comrade hath he.

What have they to fear if they believe in Allah and the last day, and spend aright of that which Allah hath bestowed upon them, when Allah is ever aware of them and all they do?

Lo, Allah wrongeth not even of the weight of an ant. And if there is a good deed, he will double it, and will give the doer from his presence an immense reward.

On that day, those who disbelieved and disobeyed the messenger will wish that they were level with the ground, and they can hide no fact from Allah.

O ye who believe, draw not near unto prayer when ye are drunken, till ye know that which ye utter, nor when ye are polluted, save when journeying upon the road, till ye have bathed. And if ye be ill or on a journey, or one of you cometh from the closet, or ye have touched women, and ye find not water, then go to high clean soil, and rub your faces and your hands therewith. Lo, Allah is benign, forgiving.

Seest thou not those unto whom a portion of the scripture hath been given, how they purchase error, and seek to make you Muslims err from the right way?

Allah knoweth best who are your enemies. Allah is sufficient as a friend, and Allah is sufficient as a helper.

Some of those who are Jews change words from their context and say, We hear and disobey. Hear thou as one who heareth not. And listen to us, distorting with their tongues and slandering religion. If they had said, We hear and we obey. Hear thou and look at us. It had been better for them and more upright. But Allah hath cursed them for their disbelief, so they believe not, save a few.

O ye unto whom the scripture hath been given, believe in what we have revealed confirming that which ye possess, before we destroy countenances, so as to confound them, or curse them, as we cursed the Sabbath breakers of old time. The commandment of Allah is always executed.

Lo, Allah forgiveth not that a partner should be ascribed unto him. He forgiveth all, save that to whom he will. Whoso ascribeth partners to Allah, he hath indeed invented a tremendous sin.

Hast thou not seen those who praise themselves for purity? Nay, Allah purifieth whom he will, and they will not be wronged, even the hair upon a date stone.

Hast thou not seen those unto whom a portion of the scripture hath been given, how they believe in idols and false deities, and how they say of those idolaters who disbelieve, these are more rightly guided than those who believe?

Or have they even a share in the sovereignty? Then, in that case, they would not give mankind even the speck on a date stone.

Or are they jealous of mankind because of that which Allah of His bounty hath bestowed upon them? For we bestowed upon the house of Abraham of old the scripture and wisdom, and we bestowed on them a mighty kingdom.

Lo, those who disbelieve our revelations, we shall expose them to the fire. As often as their skins are consumed, we shall exchange them for fresh skins, that they may taste the torment. Lo, Allah is ever mighty, wise.

And as for those who believe and do good works, we shall make them enter gardens underneath which rivers flow, to dwell therein forever. There for them are pure companions, and we shall make them enter plenteous shade.

Oh, Allah commandeth you that ye restore deposits to their owners. And if ye judge between mankind, that ye judge justly. Lo, comely is this which Allah admonisheth you. Lo, Allah is ever hearer, seer.

O ye who believe, obey Allah, and obey the Messenger, and those of you who are in authority. And if ye have a dispute concerning any matter, refer it to Allah and the Messenger, if ye are in truth believers in Allah and the Last Day. That is better and more seemly in the end.

Hast thou not seen those who pretend that they believe in that which is revealed unto thee, and that which was revealed before thee, how they would go for judgment in their disputes to false deities, when they have been ordered to abandon?

when it is said unto them, Come unto that which Allah hath revealed, and unto the messenger, thou seest the hypocrites turn from thee with aversion.

How would it be if a misfortune smote them because of that which their own hands have sent before them? Then would they come unto thee, swearing by Allah that they were seeking naught but harmony and kindness.

Those are they, the secrets of whose hearts Allah knoweth. So oppose them and admonish them, and address them in plain terms about their souls.

We sent no messenger save that he should be obeyed by Allah's leave. And if, when they had wronged themselves, they had but come unto thee and asked forgiveness of Allah, and asked forgiveness of the messenger, they would have found Allah forgiving, merciful.

But nay, by thy Lord, they will not believe in truth until they make thee judge of what is in dispute between them, and find within themselves no dislike of that which thou decidest, and submit with full submission.

And if we had decreed for them, lay down your lives or go forth from your dwellings, but few of them would have done it, though if they did what they are exhorted to do, it would be better for them and more strengthening.

Whoso obeyeth Allah and the Messenger, they are with those unto whom Allah hath shown favor, of the prophets and the saints and the martyrs and the righteous. The best of company are they.

O ye who believe, take your precautions, then advance the proven ones, or advance altogether.

Lo, among you there is he who loitereth, and if disaster overtook you, he would say, Allah hath been gracious unto me, since I was not present with them.

And if a bounty from Allah befell you, he would surely cry, as if there had been no love between you and him. Oh, would that I had been with them, then should I have achieved a great success.

Let those fight in the way of Allah who sell the life of this world for the other. Whoso fighteth in the way of Allah, be he slain or be he victorious, on him we shall bestow a vast reward.

How should ye not fight for the cause of Allah, and of the feeble among men, and of the women, and the children who are crying, Our Lord, bring us forth from out this town, of which the people are oppressors. Oh, give us from thy presence some protecting friend. Oh, give us from thy presence some defender.

Those who believe do battle for the cause of Allah, and those who disbelieve do battle for the cause of idols. So fight the minions of the devil. Lo, the devil's strategy is ever weak.

Hast thou not seen those unto whom it was said, Withhold your hands, establish worship, and pay the poor due? But when fighting was prescribed for them, behold, a party of them fear mankind, even as their fear of Allah, or with greater fear, and say, Our Lord, why hast thou ordained fighting for us? If only thou wouldst give us respite yet a while. Say unto them, O Muhammad, the comfort of this world is scant. The hereafter will be better for him who wardeth off evil, and ye will not be wronged, the down upon a date stone.

Wheresoever ye may be, death will overtake you, even though ye were in lofty towers. Yet if a happy thing befalleth them, they say, this is from Allah. And if an evil thing befalleth them, they say, this is of thy doing, O Muhammad. Say unto them, all is from Allah. What is amiss with these people, that they come not nigh to understand a happening?

Whatever a good befalleth thee, O man, it is from Allah. And whatever of ill befalleth thee, it is from thyself. We have sent thee, Muhammad, as a messenger unto mankind, and Allah is sufficient as witness.

Whoso obeyeth the messenger obeyeth Allah. And whoso turneth away, we have not sent thee as a warder over them.

And they say, it is obedience. But when they have gone forth from thee, a party of them spend the night in planning other than what thou sayest. Allah recordeth what they plan by night. So oppose them and put thy trust in Allah. Allah is sufficient as trustee.

Will they not then ponder on the Quran? If it had been from other than Allah, they would have found therein much incongruity.

And if any tidings, whether of safety or fear, come unto them, they noise it abroad. Whereas, if they had referred it to the messenger, and such of them as are in authority, those among them who are able to think out the matter would have known it. If it had not been for the grace of Allah and His mercy, ye would have followed Satan, save a few of you.

So fight, O Muhammad, in the way of Allah. Thou art not taxed with the responsibility for anyone except for thyself. And urge on the believers. Peradventure, Allah will restrain the might of those who disbelieve. Allah is stronger in might and stronger in inflicting punishment.

Whoso interveneth in a good cause will have the reward thereof, and whoso interveneth in an evil cause will bear the consequence thereof. Allah overseeth all things.

When ye are greeted with a greeting, greet ye with better than it, or return it. Lo, Allah taketh count of all things.

Allah, there is no God save Him. He gathereth you all unto a day of resurrection whereof there is no doubt. Who is more true in statement than Allah?

What aileth you that ye are become two parties regarding the hypocrites, when Allah cast them back to disbelief because of what they earned? Seek ye to guide him whom Allah hath sent astray? He whom Allah sendeth astray, for him thou, Muhammad, canst not find a road.

They long that ye should disbelieve, even as they disbelieve, that ye may be upon a level with them. So choose not friends from them, till they forsake their homes in the way of Allah. If they turn back to enmity, then take them and kill them wherever ye find them, and choose no friend nor helper from among them.

except those who seek refuge with a people between whom and you there is covenant, or those who come unto you because their hearts forbid them to make war on you, or make war on their own folk. Had Allah willed, He could have given them power over you, so that assuredly they would have fought you. So if they hold aloof from you, and wage not war against you, and offer you peace, Allah alloweth you no way against them.

Ye will find others who desire that they should have security from you, and security from their own folk. So often as they are returned to hostility, they are plunged therein. If they keep not aloof from you, nor offer you peace, nor hold their hands, then take them and kill them wherever ye find them. Against such we have given you clear warrant.

0: وكان الله عليما حكيما.
1: It is not for a believer to kill a believer, unless it be by mistake. He who hath killed a believer by mistake must set free a believing slave, and pay the blood money to the family of the slain, unless they remit it as a charity. If he, the victim, be of a people hostile unto you, and he is a believer, then the penance is to set free a believing slave. And if he cometh of a folk between whom and you there is a covenant, then the blood money must be paid unto his folk, and also a believing slave must be set free. And whoso hath not the wherewithal must fast 2 consecutive months, a penance from Allah. Allah is knower, wise.

Whoso slayeth a believer of set purpose, his reward is hell forever. Allah is wroth against him, and he hath cursed him and prepared for him an awful doom.

O ye who believe, when ye go forth to fight in the way of Allah, be careful to discriminate, and say not unto one who offereth you peace, thou art not a believer, seeking the chance profits of this life so that ye may despoil him. With Allah are plenteous spoils, even thus as he now is, were ye before. But Allah hath since then been gracious unto you, therefore take care to discriminate. Allah is ever informed of what ye do.

Those of the believers who sit still, other than those who have a disabling hurt, are not on an equality with those who strive in the way of Allah, with their wealth and lives. Allah hath conferred on those who strive with their wealth and lives a rank above the sedentary. Unto each Allah hath promised good, but He hath bestowed on those who strive a great reward above the sedentary.

Lo, as for those whom the angels take in death while they wrong themselves, the angels will ask, In what were ye engaged? They will say, We were oppressed in the land. The angels will say, Was not Allah's earth spacious, that ye could have migrated therein? As for such, their habitation will be hell, an evil journey's end.

Whoso migrateth for the cause of Allah will find much refuge and abundance in the earth. And whoso forsaketh his home, a fugitive unto Allah and his messenger, and death overtaketh him, his reward is then incumbent on Allah. Allah is ever forgiving, merciful.

And when ye go forth in the land, it is no sin for you to curtail your worship, if ye fear that those who disbelieve may attack you. In truth, the disbelievers are an open enemy to you.

And when thou, O Muhammad, art among them, and arrangest their worship for them, let only a party of them stand with thee to worship, and let them take their arms. Then, when they have performed their prostrations, let them fall to the rear, and let another party come that hath not worshipped, and let them worship with thee, and let them take their precaution and their arms. Those who disbelieve long for you to neglect your arms, and your baggage, that they may attack you once for all. It is no sin for you to lay aside your arms, if rain impedeth you, or ye are sick. But take your precaution. Lo, Allah prepareth for the disbelievers shameful punishment.

When ye have performed the act of worship, remember Allah, standing, sitting, and reclining. And when ye are in safety, observe proper worship. Worship at fixed hours hath been enjoined on the believers.

Relent not in pursuit of the enemy. If ye are suffering, lo, they suffer even as ye suffer, and ye hope from Allah that for which they cannot hope. Allah is ever knower, wise.

Lo, we reveal unto thee the scripture with the truth that thou mayest judge between mankind by that which Allah showeth thee. And be not thou a pleader for the treacherous.

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Lo, Allah loveth not one who is treacherous and sinful.

They seek to hide from men and seek not to hide from Allah. He is with them when by night they hold discourse displeasing unto Him. Allah ever surroundeth what they do.

Yet whoso doeth evil or wrongeth his own soul, then seeketh pardon of Allah, will find Allah forgiving, merciful.

And whoso committeth a delinquency or crime, then throweth the blame thereof upon the innocent, hath burdened himself with falsehood and a flagrant crime.

But for the grace of Allah upon thee, Muhammad, and his mercy, a party of them had resolved to mislead thee. But they will mislead only themselves, and they will hurt thee not at all. Allah revealeth unto thee the scripture and wisdom, and teacheth thee that which thou knewest not. The grace of Allah toward thee hath been infinite.

There is no good in much of their secret conferences, save in him who enjoineth almsgiving and kindness and peacemaking among the people. Whoso doeth that, seeking the good pleasure of Allah, we shall bestow on him a vast reward.

And whoso opposeth the messenger after the guidance of Allah hath been manifested unto him, and followeth other than the believer's way, we appoint for him that unto which he himself hath turned, and expose him unto hell, a hapless journey's end.

Lo, Allah pardoneth not that partners should be ascribed unto him. He pardoneth all save that to whom he will. Whoso ascribeth partners unto Allah hath wandered far astray.

And surely I will lead them astray, and surely I will arouse desires in them, and surely I will command them, and they will cut the cattle's ears, and surely I will command them, and they will change Allah's creation. Whoso chooseth Satan for a patron instead of Allah is verily a loser, and his loss is manifest.

But as for those who believe and do good works, we shall bring them into gardens underneath which rivers flow, wherein they will abide forever. It is a promise from Allah in truth, and who can be more truthful than Allah in utterance?

It will not be in accordance with your desires, nor the desires of the people of the Scripture. He who doeth wrong will have the recompense thereof, and will not find against Allah any protecting friend or helper.

And whoso doeth good works, whether of male or female, and he or she is a believer, such will enter paradise, and they will not be wronged the dint in a date stone.

Who is better in religion than he who surrendereth his purpose to Allah, while doing good to men, and followeth the tradition of Abraham, the upright? Allah himself chose Abraham for friend.

Unto Allah belongeth whatsoever is in the heavens and whatsoever is in the earth. Allah ever surroundeth all things.

They consult thee concerning women. Say, Allah giveth you decree concerning them. And the scripture which hath been recited unto you giveth decree concerning female orphans, unto whom ye give not that which is ordained for them, though ye desire to marry them, and concerning the weak among children, and that ye should deal justly with orphans. Whatever good ye do, lo, Allah is ever aware of it.

If a woman feareth ill-treatment from her husband or desertion, it is no sin for them twain if they make terms of peace between themselves. Peace is better. But greed hath been made present in the minds of men. If ye do good and keep from evil, lo, Allah is ever informed of what ye do.

Ye will not be able to deal equally between your wives, however much ye wish to do so. But turn not altogether away from one, leaving her as in suspense. If ye do good and keep from evil, lo, Allah is ever forgiving, merciful.

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Allah is ever all-embracing, all-knowing.

And to Allah belongeth whatsoever is in the heavens and whatsoever is in the earth. And we charged those who received the scripture before you, and we charge you, that ye keep your duty toward Allah. And if ye disbelieve, lo, unto Allah belongeth whatsoever is in the heavens and whatsoever is in the earth. And Allah is ever absolute, owner of praise.

0: وكفى بالله وكيلا.
1: Unto Allah belongeth whatsoever is in the heavens and whatsoever is in the earth, and Allah is sufficient as defender.

Whoso desireth the reward of the world, let him know that with Allah is the reward of the world and the hereafter. Allah is ever hearer, seer,

O ye who believe, be ye staunch in justice, witnesses for Allah, even though it be against yourselves or your parents or your kindred, whether the case be of a rich man or a poor man, for Allah is nearer unto both than ye are. So follow not passion, lest ye lapse from truth. And if ye lapse or fall away, then lo, Allah is ever informed of what ye do.

O ye who believe, believe in Allah and his messenger and the scripture which he hath revealed unto his messenger and the scripture which he revealed aforetime. Whoso disbelieveth in Allah and his angels and his scriptures and his messengers and the last day, he verily hath wandered far astray.

Lo, those who believe, then disbelieve, and then again believe, then disbelieve, and then increase in disbelief, Allah will never pardon them, nor will He guide them unto a way.

those who choose disbelievers for their friends instead of believers? Do they look for power at their hands? Lo, all power appertaineth to Allah.

He hath already revealed unto you in the scripture that when ye hear the revelations of Allah rejected and derided, ye sit not with them who disbelieve and mock until they engage in some other conversation. Lo, in that case, if ye stayed, ye would be like unto them. Lo, Allah will gather hypocrites and disbelievers all together into hell.

those who wait upon occasion in regard to you. And if a victory cometh unto you from Allah, say, Are we not with you? And if the disbelievers meet with a success, say, Had we not the mastery of you, and did we not protect you from the believers? Allah will judge between you at the day of resurrection, and Allah will not give the disbelievers any way of success against the believers.

Lo, the hypocrites seek to beguile Allah, but it is Allah who beguileth them. When they stand up to worship, they perform it languidly, and to be seen of men, and are mindful of Allah but little.

swaying between this and that, belonging neither to these nor to those. He whom Allah causeth to go astray, thou, O Muhammad, wilt not find a way for him.

O ye who believe, choose not disbelievers for your friends in place of believers. Would ye give Allah a clear warrant against you?

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Those are with the believers, and Allah will bestow on the believers an immense reward.

What concern hath Allah for your punishment, if ye are thankful for his mercies and believe in him? Allah was ever responsive, aware.

Lo, those who disbelieve in Allah and His messengers and seek to make distinction between Allah and His messengers and say, we believe in some and disbelieve in others and seek to choose a way in between.

But those who believe in Allah and his messengers and make no distinction between any of them, unto them Allah will give their wages, and Allah is ever forgiving, merciful.

The people of the scripture ask of thee that thou shouldst cause an actual book to descend upon them from heaven. They asked a greater thing of Moses aforetime, for they said, Show us Allah plainly. The storm of lightning seized them for their wickedness. Then, even after that, they chose the calf for worship, after clear proofs of Allah's sovereignty had come unto them. And we forgave them that, and we bestowed on Moses evident authority.

And we caused the mount to tower above them at the taking of their covenant, and we bade them enter the gate prostrate, and we bade them transgress not the Sabbath, and we took from them a firm covenant.

Then, because of their breaking of their covenant, and their disbelieving in the revelations of Allah, and their slaying of the prophets wrongfully, and their saying, "Our hearts are hardened," nay, but Allah hath set a seal upon them for their disbelief, so that they believe not, save a few.

and because of their saying, "We slew the Messiah, Jesus, son of Mary, Allah's messenger." They slew him not, nor crucified, but it appeared so unto them. And lo, those who disagree concerning it are in doubt thereof. They have no knowledge thereof, save pursuit of a conjecture. They slew him not for certain.

There is not one of the people of the scripture but will believe in him before his death. And on the day of resurrection, he will be a witness against them.

Because of the wrongdoing of the Jews, we forbade them good things which were before made lawful unto them, and because of their much hindering from Allah's way.

and of their taking usury when they were forbidden it, and of their devouring people's wealth by false pretenses, we have prepared for those of them who disbelieve a painful doom.

But those of them who are firm in knowledge, and the believers, believe in that which is revealed unto thee, and that which was revealed before thee, especially the diligent in prayer, and those who pay the poor due, the believers in Allah and the last day. Upon these we shall bestow immense reward.

Lo, we inspire thee as we inspired Noah, and the prophets after him, as we inspired Abraham and Ishmael and Isaac and Jacob and the tribes, and Jesus and Job and Jonah and Aaron and Solomon, and as we imparted unto David the Psalms.

0: وكلم الله موسى تكليما.
1: And messengers we have mentioned unto thee before, and messengers we have not mentioned unto thee. And Allah spake directly unto Moses.

0: وكان الله عزيزا حكيما.
1: Messengers of good cheer and of warning, in order that mankind might have no argument against Allah, after the messengers. Allah is ever mighty, wise.

O mankind, the messenger hath come unto you with the truth from your Lord. Therefore believe it. It is better for you. But if ye disbelieve, still, lo, unto Allah belongeth whatsoever is in the heavens and the earth. Allah is ever knower, wise.

O people of the scripture, do not exaggerate in your religion, nor utter aught concerning Allah save the truth. The Messiah, Jesus, son of Mary, was only a messenger of Allah, and his word, which he conveyed unto Mary, and a spirit from him. So believe in Allah and his messengers, and say not, three, cease. It is better for you, Allah is only one God. Far is it removed from his transcendent majesty that he should have a son. His is all that is in the heavens and all that is in the earth, and Allah is sufficient as defender.

The Messiah will never scorn to be a slave unto Allah, nor will the favored angels. Whoso scorneth his service and is proud, all such will he assemble unto him.

Then, as for those who believed and did good works, unto them will he pay their wages in full, adding unto them of his bounty. And as for those who were scornful and proud, them will he punish with a painful doom. And they will not find for them against Allah any protecting friend or helper.

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Yes,

0: They ask thee for a pronouncement. Say, Allah hath pronounced for you concerning distant kindred. If a man die childless and he have a sister, hers is half the heritage. And he would have inherited from her had she died childless. And if there be two sisters, then theirs are two-thirds of the heritage. And if they be brethren, men and women, unto the male is the equivalent of the share of two females. Allah expoundeth unto you, so that ye err not. Allah is knower of all things.
1: Chapter 72, verse 1.

Say, O Muhammad, it is revealed unto me that a company of the jinn gave ear, and they said, Lo, it is a marvelous Qur'an.

And indeed, O Muhammad, individuals of humankind used to invoke the protection of individuals of the jinn, so that they increased them in revolt against Allah.

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And there are among us some who have surrendered to Allah, and there are among us some who are unjust. And whoso hath surrendered to Allah, such have taken the right path purposefully.

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And whoso turneth away from the remembrance of his Lord, he will thrust him into ever-growing torment.

0: Say, lo, I control not hurt nor benefit for you.
1: قل إن

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And whoso disobeyeth Allah and his messenger, lo, his is fire of hell, wherein such dwell forever.

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But then they will know for certain who is weaker in allies and less in multitude.

Say, O Muhammad, unto the disbelievers, I know not whether that which ye are promised is nigh, or if my Lord hath set a distant term for it.

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And then he maketh a guard to go before him, and a guard behind him.

0: 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He surroundeth all their doings, and he keepeth count of all things.
1: Chapter 60, verse 1.

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Do ye give them friendship when they disbelieve in that truth which hath come unto you, driving out the messenger and you, because ye believe in Allah your Lord? If ye have come forth to strive in my way, and seeking my good pleasure, show them not friendship. Do ye show friendship unto them in secret, when I am best aware of what ye hide and what ye proclaim? And whosoever doth it among you, he verily hath strayed from the right way.

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Your ties of kindred and your children will avail you naught upon the day of resurrection. He will part you. Allah is seer of what ye do.

There is a goodly pattern for you in Abraham, and those with him when they told their folk, Lo, we are guiltless of you and all that ye worship beside Allah. We have done with you, and there hath arisen between us and you hostility and hate forever, until ye believe in Allah only, save that which Abraham promised his father, when he said, I will ask forgiveness for thee, though I own nothing for thee from Allah, our Lord. In thee we put our trust, and unto thee we turn repentant, and unto thee is the journeying.

Our Lord, make us not a prey for those who disbelieve, and forgive us, our Lord, lo, thou, only thou, art the mighty, the wise.

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And whosoever may turn away, lo, still Allah, he is the absolute, the owner of praise.

It may be that Allah will ordain love between you and those of them with whom ye are at enmity. Allah is mighty, and Allah is forgiving, merciful.

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Lo, Allah loveth the just dealers.

Allah forbiddeth you only those who warred against you on account of religion, and have driven you out from your homes, and helped to drive you out, that ye keep friends of them. Whosoever maketh friends of them, all such are wrongdoers.

O ye who believe, when believing women come unto you as fugitives, examine them. Allah is best aware of their faith. Then, if ye know them for true believers, send them not back unto the disbelievers. They are not lawful for the disbelievers, nor are the disbelievers lawful for them. And give the disbelievers that which they have spent upon them. And it is no sin for you to marry such women, when ye have given them their dues. And hold not to the ties of disbelieving women, and ask for the return of that which ye have spent, and let the disbelievers ask for that which they have spent. That is the judgment of Allah. He judgeth between you. Allah is knower, wise.

And if any of your wives have gone from you unto the disbelievers, and afterward ye have your turn of triumph, then give unto those whose wives have gone the like of that which they have spent, and keep your duty to Allah, in whom ye are believers.

O prophet, if believing women come unto thee, taking oath of allegiance unto thee, that they will ascribe nothing as partner unto Allah, and will neither steal, nor commit adultery, nor kill their children, nor produce any lie that they have devised between their hands and feet, nor disobey thee in what is right, then accept their allegiance, and ask Allah to forgive them. Lo, Allah is forgiving, merciful.

0: O ye who believe, be not friendly with a folk with whom Allah is wroth, a folk who have despaired of the hereafter, as the disbelievers despair of those who are in the graves.
1: Chapter 97, verse 1.

0: The angels and the spirit descend therein, by the permission of their Lord, with all decrees.
1: Salamun hiya hatta matla'il fajr.
0: That night is peace until the rising of the dawn.
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0: By Mount Sinai.
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0: And by this land made safe.

0: save those who believe and do good works, and theirs is a reward unfailing.
1: فما يكذبك بعد بالدين.
0: So who henceforth will give the lie to thee about the judgment?
1: أليس الله بأحكم الحاكمين.
0: Is not Allah the most conclusive of all judges?
2: Chapter 94, verse 1.

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0: And strive to please thy Lord.
2: Chapter 50, verse 1.

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And the disbelievers say, this is a strange thing.

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And we send down from the sky blessed water, whereby we give growth unto gardens and the grain of crops.

provision made for men, and therewith we quicken a dead land, even so will be the resurrection of the dead.

The folk of Noah denied the truth before them, and so did the dwellers at Arras and the tribes of Thamud.

and the dwellers in the wood, and the folk of Tub'ah, every one denied their messengers. Therefore my warning took effect.

We verily created a man, and we know what his soul whispereth to him, and we are nearer to him than his jugular vein.

And unto the evildoer it is said, Thou wast in heedlessness of this. Now we have removed from thee thy covering, and piercing is thy sight this day.

The sentence that cometh from me cannot be changed, and I am in no wise a tyrant unto the slaves.

and how many a generation we destroyed before them who were mightier than these in prowess, so that they overran the lands. Had they any place of refuge when the judgment came?

And verily, we created the heavens and the earth and all that is between them in 6 days, and naught of weariness touched us.

Therefore, O Muhammad, bear with what they say, and hymn the praise of thy Lord before the rising and before the setting of the sun.

On the day when the earth splitteth asunder from them, hastening forth they come. That is a gathering easy for us to make.

0: We are best aware of what they say, and thou, O Muhammad, art in no wise a compeller over them, but warn by the Quran him who feareth my threat.
1: Chapter 39, verse 1.

Surely, pure religion is for Allah only. And those who choose protecting friends beside him say, we worship them only that they may bring us near unto Allah. Lo, Allah will judge between them concerning that wherein they differ. Lo, Allah guideth not him who is a liar, an ingrate.

If Allah had willed to choose a son, he could have chosen what he would of that which he had created. Be he glorified. He is Allah, the One, the Absolute.

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He maketh night to succeed day, and he maketh day to succeed night. And he constraineth the sun and the moon to give service, each running on for an appointed term. Is not he the mighty, the forgiver?

He created you from one being. Then from that being he made its mate. And he hath provided for you of cattle 8 kinds. He created you in the wombs of your mothers, creation after creation, in a threefold gloom. Such is Allah, your Lord. His is the sovereignty. There is no God save him. How then are ye turned away?

If ye are thankless, yet Allah is independent of you, though he is not pleased with thanklessness for his bondmen. And if ye are thankful, he is pleased therewith for you. No laden soul will bear another's load. Then unto your Lord is your return, and he will tell you what ye used to do. Lo, he knoweth what is in the breasts of men.

And when some hurt toucheth man, he crieth unto his Lord, turning unto him repentant. Then, when he granteth him a boon from him, he forgetteth that for which he cried unto him before, and setteth up rivals to Allah, that he may beguile men from his way. Say, O Muhammad, unto such a one, take pleasure in thy disbelief a while. Lo, thou art of the owners of the fire.

is he who payeth adoration in the watches of the night, prostrate and standing, bewaring of the hereafter, and hoping for the mercy of his Lord, to be accounted equal with a disbeliever? Say unto them, O Muhammad, are those who know equal with those who know not? But only men of understanding will pay heed.

say, O Allah's bondmen who believe, observe your duty to your Lord. For those who do good in this world, there is good. And Allah's earth is spacious. Verily, the steadfast will be paid their wages without stint.

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Say, the losers will be those who lose themselves and their housefolk on the day of resurrection. Ah, that will be the manifest loss.

They have an awning of fire above them, and beneath them a dais of fire. With this doth Allah appall his bondmen. O my bondmen, therefore fear me.

And those who put away false gods, lest they should worship them and turn to Allah in repentance, for them there are glad tidings. Therefore give good tidings, O Muhammad, to my bondmen.

But those who keep their duty to their Lord, for them are lofty halls with lofty halls above them, built for them, beneath which rivers flow. It is a promise of Allah. Allah faileth not his promise.

Hast thou not seen how Allah hath sent down water from the sky and hath caused it to penetrate the earth as water springs, and afterward thereby produceth crops of diverse hues, and afterward they wither, and thou seest them turn yellow, then he maketh them chaff. Lo, herein verily is a reminder for men of understanding.

is he whose bosom Allah hath expanded for the surrender unto him, so that he followeth a light from his Lord, as he who disbelieveth? Then woe unto those whose hearts are hardened against remembrance of Allah. Such are in plain error.

Allah hath now revealed the fairest of statements, a scripture consistent, wherein promises of reward are paired with threats of punishment, whereat doth creep the flesh of those who fear their Lord, so that their flesh and their hearts soften at Allah's reminder. Such is Allah's guidance, wherewith He guideth whom He will. And him whom Allah sendeth astray, for him there is no guide.

Is he then who will strike his face against the awful doom upon the day of resurrection as he who doth right? And it will be said unto the wrongdoers, Taste what ye used to earn.

Thus Allah made them taste humiliation in the life of the world, and verily the doom of the hereafter will be greater if they did but know.

Allah coineth a similitude. A man in relation to whom are several part owners quarreling, and a man belonging wholly to one man. Are the two equal in similitude? Praise be to Allah, but most of them know not.

And who doth greater wrong than he who telleth a lie against Allah, and denieth the truth when it reacheth him? Will not the home of disbelievers be in hell?

that Allah will remit from them the worst of what they did, and will pay them for reward the best they used to do.

Will not Allah defend his slave? Yet they would frighten thee with those beside him. He whom Allah sendeth astray, for him there is no guide.

And he whom Allah guideth, for him there can be no misleader. Is not Allah mighty, able to requite the wrong?

And verily, if thou shouldst ask them, who created the heavens and the earth, they will say, Allah. Say, bethink you then of those ye worship beside Allah. If Allah willed some hurt for me, could they remove from me his hurt? Or if he willed some mercy for me, could they restrain his mercy? Say, Allah is my all. In him do all the trusting put their trust.

Lo, we have revealed unto thee, Muhammad, the scripture for mankind with truth. Then whosoever goeth right, it is for his soul, and whosoever strayeth, strayeth only to its hurt. And thou art not a warder over them.

dieth not yet in its sleep. He keepeth that soul for which he hath ordained death, and dismisseth the rest till an appointed term. Lo, herein verily are portents for people who take thought.

Or choose they intercessors other than Allah? Say, what? Even though they have power over nothing and have no intelligence?

Say, unto Allah belongeth all intercession. His is the sovereignty of the heavens and the earth. And afterward unto him ye will be brought back.

And when Allah alone is mentioned, the hearts of those who believe not in the hereafter are repelled. And when those whom they worship beside him are mentioned, behold, they are glad.

Say, O Allah, creator of the heavens and the earth, knower of the invisible and the visible, thou wilt judge between thy slaves concerning that wherein they used to differ.

And though those who do wrong possess all that is in the earth, and therewith as much again, they verily will seek to ransom themselves therewith on the day of resurrection from the awful doom. And there will appear unto them from their Lord that wherewith they never reckoned.

And the evils that they earned will appear unto them, and that whereat they used to scoff will surround them.

Now, when hurt toucheth a man, he crieth unto us. And afterward, when we have granted him a boon from us, he saith, Only by force of knowledge I obtained it. Nay, but it is a test, and most of them know not.

But the evils that they earned smote them. And such of these as do wrong, the evils that they earn will smite them. They cannot escape.

Know they not that Allah enlargeth providence for whom he will, and straighteneth it for whom he will? Lo, herein verily are portents for people who believe.

Say, O my slaves who have been prodigal to their own hurt, despair not of the mercy of Allah, who forgiveth all sins. Lo, he is the forgiving, the merciful.

and follow the better guidance of that which is revealed unto you from your Lord, before the doom cometh on you suddenly, when ye know not.

lest any soul should say, Alas, my grief that I was unmindful of Allah, and I was indeed among the scoffers.

Or should say, when it seeth the doom, oh, that I had but a second chance, that I might be among the righteous.

Now the answer will be, Nay, for my revelations came unto thee, but thou didst deny them, and wast scornful, and wast among the disbelievers.

And on the day of resurrection, thou, Muhammad, seest those who lied concerning Allah with their faces blackened. Is not the home of the scorners in hell?

And Allah delivereth those who ward off evil because of their deserts. Evil toucheth them not, nor do they grieve.

Say, O Muhammad, to the disbelievers, do ye bid me serve other than Allah? O ye fools!

And verily it hath been revealed unto thee, as unto those before thee, saying, If thou ascribe a partner to Allah, thy work will fail, and thou indeed wilt be among the losers.

And they esteem not Allah as he hath the right to be esteemed, when the whole earth is his handful on the day of resurrection, and the heavens are rolled in his right hand. Glorified is he, and high exalted from all that they ascribe as partner unto him.

And the trumpet is blown, and all who are in the heavens and the earth swoon away, save him whom Allah willeth. Then it is blown a second time, and behold them standing, waiting.

And the earth shineth with the light of her Lord, and the book is set up, and the prophets and the witnesses are brought, and it is judged between them with truth, and they are not wronged.

And each soul is paid in full for what it did, and he is best aware of what they do.

And those who disbelieve are driven unto hell in troops, till when they reach it, and the gates thereof are opened, and the warders thereof say unto them, Came there not unto you messengers of your own, reciting unto you the revelations of your Lord, and warning you of the meeting of this your day? They say, Yea, verily. But the word of doom for disbelievers is fulfilled.

It is said unto them, Enter ye the gates of hell to dwell therein. Thus hapless is the journey's end of the scorners.

And those who keep their duty to their lord are driven unto the garden in troops, till when they reach it, and the gates thereof are opened, and the warders thereof say unto them, Peace be unto you, ye are good, so enter ye the garden of delight to dwell therein.

They say, "Praise be to Allah, who hath fulfilled his promise unto us, and hath made us inherit the land, sojourning in the garden where we will. So bounteous is the wage of workers."

0: And thou, O Muhammad, seest the angels thronging round the throne, hymning the praises of their Lord. And they are judged aright. And it is said, Praise be to Allah, the Lord of the worlds.
1: Chapter 42, verse 1.

Almost might the heavens above be rent asunder, while the angels hymn the praise of their Lord and ask forgiveness for those on the earth. Lo, Allah is the forgiver, the merciful.

And as for those who choose protecting friends beside him, Allah is warden over them, and thou art in no wise a guardian over them.

And thus we have inspired in thee a lecture in Arabic, that thou mayest warn the mother town and those around it, and mayest warn of a day of assembling whereof there is no doubt. A host will be in the garden, and a host of them in the flame.

had Allah willed, he could have made them one community, but Allah bringeth whom he will into his mercy, and the wrongdoers have no friend nor helper.

Or have they chosen protecting friends besides him? But Allah, he alone, is the protecting friend. He quickeneth the dead, and he is able to do all things.

And in whatsoever ye differ, the verdict therein belongeth to Allah. Such is my Lord, in whom I put my trust, and unto whom I turn.

the creator of the heavens and the earth, he hath made for you pairs of yourselves, and of the cattle also pairs, whereby he multiplieth you. Naught is as his likeness, and he is the hearer, the seer.

His are the keys of the heavens and the earth. He enlargeth providence for whom he will, and straighteneth it for whom he will. Lo, he is knower of all things.

He hath ordained for you that religion which he commended unto Noah, and that which we inspire in thee, Muhammad, and that which we commended unto Abraham and Moses and Jesus, saying, Establish the religion, and be not divided therein. Dreadful for the idolaters is that unto which thou callest them. Allah chooseth for himself whom he will, and guideth unto himself him who turneth toward him.

And they were not divided until after the knowledge came unto them, through rivalry among themselves. And had it not been for a word that had already gone forth from thy Lord for an appointed term, it surely had been judged between them. And those who were made to inherit the scripture after them are verily in hopeless doubt concerning it.

Unto this then summon, O Muhammad, and be thou upright as thou art commanded, and follow not their lusts, but say, I believe in whatever scripture Allah hath sent down, and I am commanded to be just among you. Allah is our Lord and your Lord. Unto us our works, and unto you your works. No argument between us and you. Allah will bring us together, and unto him is the journeying.

And those who argue concerning Allah after he hath been acknowledged, their argument hath no weight with their Lord, and wrath is upon them, and theirs will be an awful doom.

Allah it is who hath revealed the scripture with truth and the balance. How canst thou know? It may be that the hour is nigh,

Those who believe not therein seek to hasten it, while those who believe are fearful of it and know that it is the truth. Are not they who dispute in doubt concerning the hour far astray?

Whoso desireth the harvest of the hereafter, we give him increase in its harvest. And whoso desireth the harvest of the world, we give him thereof, and he hath no portion in the hereafter.

Or have they partners of Allah who have made lawful for them in religion that which Allah allowed not? And but for a decisive word gone forth already, it would have been judged between them. Lo, for wrongdoers is a painful doom.

Thou seest the wrongdoers fearful of that which they have earned, and it will surely befall them, while those who believe and do good works will be in flowering meadows of the gardens, having what they wish from their Lord. This is the great preferment.

This it is which Allah announceth unto his bondmen who believe and do good works. Say, O Muhammad, unto mankind, I ask of you no fee therefore, save loving kindness among kinsfolk. And whoso scoreth a good deed, we add unto its good for him. Lo, Allah is forgiving, responsive.

Or say they, he hath invented a lie concerning Allah. If Allah willed, he could have sealed thy heart against them. And Allah will wipe out the lie and will vindicate the truth by his words. Lo, he is aware of what is hidden in the breasts of men.

And he it is who accepteth repentance from his bondmen, and pardoneth the evil deeds, and knoweth what ye do.

and accepteth those who do good works, and giveth increase unto them of his bounty. And as for disbelievers, theirs will be an awful doom.

And if Allah were to enlarge the provision for his slaves, they would surely rebel in the earth, but he sendeth down by measure as he willeth. Lo, he is informed, a seer of his bondmen.

And he it is who sendeth down the saving rain after they have despaired, and spreadeth out his mercy. He is the protecting friend, the praiseworthy.

And of his portents is the creation of the heaven and the earth, and of whatever beasts he hath dispersed therein. And he is able to gather them when he will.

he will, he calmeth the wind, so that they keep still upon its surface. Lo, herein verily are signs for every steadfast, grateful heart.

Now, whatever ye have been given is but a passing comfort for the life of the world, and that which Allah hath is better and more lasting for those who believe and put their trust in their Lord.

And those who answer the call of their Lord and establish worship, and whose affairs are a matter of counsel, and who spend of what we have bestowed on them,

The guerdon of an ill deed is an ill the like thereof. But whosoever pardoneth and amendeth, his wage is the affair of Allah. Lo, he loveth not wrongdoers.

way of blame is only against those who oppress mankind and wrongfully rebel in the earth. For such there is a painful doom.

He whom Allah sendeth astray, for him there is no protecting friend after him. And thou, Muhammad, wilt see the evildoers when they see the doom, how they say, is there any way of return?

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And those who believe will say, Lo, the eternal losers are they who lose themselves and their housefolk on the day of resurrection. Lo, are not the wrongdoers in perpetual torment?

And they will have no protecting friends to help them instead of Allah. He whom Allah sendeth astray, for him there is no road.

Answer the call of your Lord before there cometh unto you from Allah a day which there is no averting. Ye have no refuge on that day, nor have ye any power of refusal.

But if they are averse, we have not sent thee as a warder over them. Thine is only to convey the message. And lo, when we cause man to taste of mercy from us, he exulteth therefore. And if some evil striketh them because of that which their own hands have sent before, then lo, man is an ingrate

Unto Allah belongeth the sovereignty of the heavens and the earth. He createth what he will. He bestoweth female offspring upon whom he will, and bestoweth male offspring upon whom he will.

And it was not vouchsafed to any mortal that Allah should speak to him unless it be by revelation or from behind a veil, or that he sendeth a messenger to reveal what he will by his leave. Lo, he is exalted, wise.

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Thou knewest not what the scripture was, nor what the faith. But we have made it a light whereby we guide whom we will of our bondmen. And lo, thou verily dost guide unto a right path.

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0: A half thereof, or abate a little thereof.

0: Lo, the vigil of the night is a time when impression is more keen and speech more certain.
1: إن لك في النهار سبحا طويلا.
0: Lo, thou hast by day a chain of business.

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0: Then how, if ye disbelieve, will ye protect yourselves upon the day which will turn children grey?
1: As-samā'u munfaṭirun bih, kāna wa'duhu maf'ūlā.
0: The very heaven being then rent asunder, his promise is to be fulfilled.

0: Lo, thy lord knoweth how thou keepest vigil sometimes nearly two-thirds of the night, or sometimes half or a third thereof, as do a party of those with thee. Allah measureth the night and the day. He knoweth that ye count it not, and turneth unto you in mercy. Recite then of the Quran that which is easy for you. He knoweth that there are sick folk among you, while others travel in the land in search of Allah's bounty, and others still are fighting for the cause of Allah. So recite of it that which is easy for you, and establish worship, and pay the poor due, and so lend unto Allah a goodly loan. Whatsoever good ye send before you for your souls, ye will surely find it with Allah, better and greater in the recompense, and seek forgiveness of Allah. Lo, Allah is forgiving, merciful.
1: Chapter 41, verse 1.

And they say, our hearts are protected from that unto which thou, O Muhammad, callest us. And in our ears there is a deafness, and between us and thee there is a veil. Act then, lo, we also shall be acting.

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It is inspired in me that your God is one God. Therefore take the straight path unto him, and seek forgiveness of him. And woe unto the idolaters,

Lo, as for those who believe and do good works, for them is a reward enduring.

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He and none else is the Lord of the worlds.

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They said, We come, obedient.

Then he ordained them 7 heavens in 2 days, and inspired in each heaven its mandate. And we decked the nether heaven with lamps, and rendered it inviolable. That is the measuring of the mighty, the Noah.

But if they turn away, then say, I warn you of a thunderbolt like the thunderbolt which fell of old upon the tribes of Ard and Thamud.

when their messengers came unto them from before them and behind them, saying, Worship none but Allah. They said, If our Lord had willed, he surely would have sent down angels unto us. So lo, we are disbelievers in that wherewith ye have been sent.

As for Ard, they were arrogant in the land without right, and they said, "Who is mightier than us in power?" Could they not see that Allah, who created them, he was mightier than them in power? And they denied our revelations.

Therefore we let loose in them a raging wind in evil days, that we might make them taste the torment of disgrace in the life of the world. And verily the doom of the hereafter will be more shameful, and they will not be helped.

And as for Thamud, we gave them guidance, but they preferred blindness to the guidance. So the bolt of the doom of humiliation overtook them because of what they used to earn.

And make mention of the day when the enemies of Allah are gathered unto the fire. They are driven on.

till when they reach it, their ears and their eyes and their skins testify against them as to what they used to do.

And they say unto their skins, Why testify ye against us? They say, Allah hath given us speech, who giveth speech to all things, and who created you at the first, and unto whom ye are returned.

Ye did not hide yourselves, lest your ears and your eyes and your skins should testify against you, but ye deemed that Allah knew not much of what ye did.

that your thought which ye did think about your Lord hath ruined you, and ye find yourselves this day among the lost.

And though they are resigned, yet the fire is still their home. And if they ask for favor, yet they are not of those unto whom favor can be shown.

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And the word concerning nations of the jinn and humankind, who passed away before them, hath effect for them. Verily they are the losers.

But verily we shall cause those who disbelieve to taste an awful doom, and verily we shall requite them the worst of what they used to do.

That is the reward of Allah's enemies, the fire. Therein is their immortal home, payment for as much as they denied our revelations.

And those who disbelieve will say, Our Lord, show us those who beguiled us of the jinn and humankind. We will place them underneath our feet, that they may be among the nethermost.

Lo, those who say our Lord is Allah, and afterward are upright, the angels descend upon them, saying, Fear not, nor grieve, but hear good tidings of the paradise which ye are promised.

We are your protecting friends in the life of the world and in the hereafter. There ye will have all that your souls desire, and there ye will have all for which ye pray.

The good deed and the evil deed are not alike. Repel the evil deed with one which is better. Then, lo, he between whom and thee there was enmity will become as though he was a bosom friend.

But none is granted it save those who are steadfast, and none is granted it save the owner of great happiness.

And if a whisper from the devil reach thee, O Muhammad, then seek refuge in Allah. Lo, he is the hearer, the knower.

And of his portents are the night and the day and the sun and the moon. Adore not the sun nor the moon, but adore Allah who created them, if it is in truth him whom ye worship.

But if they are too proud, still those who are with thy Lord glorify him night and day, and tire not.

And of his portents is this, that thou seest the earth lowly, but when we send down water thereon, it thrilleth and groweth. Lo, he who quickeneth it is verily the quickener of the dead. Lo, he is able to do all things.

Lo, those who distort our revelations are not hid from us. Is he who is hurled into the fire better, or he who cometh secure on the day of resurrection? Do what ye will, lo, he is seer of what ye do.

Naught is said unto thee, Muhammad, save what was said unto the messengers before thee. Lo, thy Lord is owner of forgiveness, and owner also of dire punishment.

And if we had appointed it a lecture in a foreign tongue, they would assuredly have said, if only its verses were expounded so that we might understand. What? A foreign tongue and an Arab? Say unto them, O Muhammad, for those who believe, it is a guidance and a healing. And as for those who disbelieve, there is a deafness in their ears, and it is blindness for them. Such are called to from afar.

And we verily gave Moses the scripture, but there hath been dispute concerning it. And but for a word that had already gone forth from thy Lord, it would ere now have been judged between them. But lo, they are in hopeless doubt concerning it.

Whoso doth right, it is for his soul, and whoso doth wrong, it is against it. And thy Lord is not at all a tyrant unto his slaves.

Unto him is referred all knowledge of the hour, and no fruits burst forth from their sheaths, and no female carrieth or bringeth forth, but with his knowledge. And on the day when he calleth unto them, where are now my partners? They will say, we confess unto thee, not one of us is a witness for them.

And verily, if we cause him to taste mercy after some hurt that hath touched him, he will say, This is my own, and I deem not that the hour will ever rise. And if I am brought back to my Lord, I surely shall be better off with him. But we verily shall tell those who disbelieve all that they did, and we verily shall make them taste hard punishment.

We shall show them our portents on the horizons and within themselves, until it will be manifest unto them that it is the truth. Doth not thy Lord suffice, since he is witness over all things?

0: How? 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Lo, is not he surrounding all things?
1: Chapter 27, verse 1.

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These are revelations of the Quran and a scripture that maketh plain

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I will bring you tidings thence, or bring to you a borrowed flame, that ye may warm yourselves.

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But when he saw it writhing as it were a demon, he turned to flee headlong. But it was said unto him, O Moses, fear not. Lo, the emissaries fear not in my presence.

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This will be one among nine tokens unto Pharaoh and his people. Lo, they were evil living folk.

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And Solomon was David's heir, and he said, O mankind, lo, we have been taught the language of birds, and have been given abundance of all things. This surely is evident favor.

And there were gathered together unto Solomon his armies of the jinn and humankind, and of the birds, and they were set in a battle order.

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And Solomon smiled, laughing at her speech, and said, My Lord, arouse me to be thankful for thy favor, wherewith thou hast favored me and my parents, and to do good that shall be pleasing unto thee, and include me in the number of thy righteous slaves.

But he was not long in coming, and he said, I have found out a thing that thou apprehendest not, and I come unto thee from Sheba with sure tidings.

Lo, I found a woman ruling over them, and she hath been given abundance of all things, and hers is a mighty throne.

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Solomon said, We shall see whether thou speakest truth or whether thou art of the liars.

She said, "Lo, kings, when they enter a township, ruin it and make the honor of its people shame. Thus will they do."

So when the envoy came unto Solomon, the king said, What, would ye help me with wealth? But that which Allah hath given me is better than that which he hath given you. Nay, it is ye and not I who exult in your gift.

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We verily shall come unto them with hosts that they cannot resist. And we shall drive them out from thence with shame, and they will be abased.

A stalwart of the jinn said, I will bring it thee before thou canst rise from thy place. Lo, I verily am strong and trusty for such work.

One with whom was knowledge of the scripture said, I will bring it thee before thy gaze returneth unto thee. And when he saw it set in his presence, Solomon said, This is of the bounty of my Lord, that he may try me whether I give thanks or am ungrateful. Whosoever giveth thanks, he only giveth thanks for the good of his own soul. And whosoever is ungrateful only to his own soul's hurt. For lo, my Lord is absolute in independence, bountiful.

So when she came, it was said unto her, Is thy throne like this? She said, It is as though it were the very one. And Solomon said, We were given the knowledge before her, and we had surrendered to Allah.

It was said unto her, Enter the hall. And when she saw it, she deemed it a pool, and bared her legs. Solomon said, Lo, it is a hall, made smooth of glass.